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4: I'm Pat Gordon with your local news headlines. Southern Grampianshire Council will progress to the detailed design phase for the Hamilton CBD streetscape revitalisation project after last week adopting amended concept designs. Mayor Dennis Heslin thanked the community for their feedback and strong interest in the project. Council will now move to detailed designs, which will include continued stakeholder engagement, technical investigations and the preparation of construction documentation. Briefly to Southwest District football, and both Cavendish and Casterton enjoyed close wins on Saturday, while Branxholme, Wallacedale and Dartmoor were the round's other winners. And that's local news.
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5: Your four-day forecast for Western Victoria. A partly cloudy Monday with a high chance of showers developing later on this evening. More rain tomorrow, likely in the morning, cloudy overall with a top of 16. Wednesday, showers increasing throughout the day and a top of 19. And for Thursday, showers in the morning and a top of 16 degrees. Today, Hamilton expecting a max of 15, 16 for Casterton, 17 for Portland and the coast.
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One from Clean Bandit. Hell I Know on Mix right across Western Victoria. My name's Court. Keeping you company till 12 o'clock today. I've always thought it would be so cool if you were at the cinema or eating out somewhere and you were the only two people in the room. I mean, you'd feel like such a VIP, right? Not always the case. Gabby had a somewhat creepy experience over the weekend. Going to share that with you inside the next 15 minutes. New music for you now from Ariana Grande. This is Hate That I Made You Love Me.

0: Same Impala on Mix FM. Wake up with Gabby and Dan. They are the morning crew and they're back tomorrow from 6. Gabby had what seemed like a bit of a VIP experience and then it turned into something really creepy.
1: I was at a restaurant the other day, not a pub.
2: Yeah.
1: We were the only people in the restaurant.
2: Were you really?
1: The only people. And the guy that was working there was just kind of like leaning over, kind of the bar till area
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1: and occasionally just piped in.
2: That's good.
1: He told us we were like factually wrong.
0: So wrong. But Gabby should have tried to get him involved in the conversation, almost arguing, and then who knows, you could have scored a free drink or some free dessert. Gabby and Dan, back tomorrow morning from 6.
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0: Ray, bringing you music that makes you feel good on Mix. 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

0: on Mix FM, Dua Lipa, who is putting on a very physical and public display of affection while she's on her honeymoon with Callum Turner. They're definitely keeping the tabloid photographers very busy. And from a super loved up couple to a song that's all about predicting the end. Teddy Swims, Mr. Know-It-All, it's on the way for you shortly. 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
11: I'm Pat Gordon with your local news headlines. AFL Premiership player and mental health advocate Wayne Schwoss will visit Haywood this week as part of a community wellbeing event. He will spearhead the Practical Wellbeing for Better Health event on Wednesday, which will be held from 6 p.m. at the Haywood Community Hall. To sport, and Portland overcame a three-quarter time deficit to claim their third consecutive win in Hampton League football. The Tigers' 12-point winners over Cobden in a low-scoring encounter. Elsewhere, Hamilton fell to the Warrnambool Blues by 39 points, while Port Fairy broke through for a deserved first win of the season. And that's local news.
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0: Your four-day forecast for Western Victoria. A partly cloudy Monday with a high chance of showers developing later on this evening. More rain tomorrow, likely in the morning. Cloudy overall with a top of 16. Wednesday, showers increasing throughout the day and a top of 19. And for Thursday, showers in the morning and a top of 16 degrees. Today, Hamilton expecting a max of 15, 16 for Casterton, 17 for Portland and the coast.
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Mix right across Western Victoria and streaming through the listener app at Mix 88.9. Got some exciting news to share about something that's happening later on today. That's coming up after Taylor Swift's Overlight. The latest from Teddy Swims, Mr. Know-It-All, up for you now on Mix FM's All Hit Workday with Court. She

0: Taylor Swift on Mix FM's All Hit Workday with Court. We've been missing Carrie Bickmore over the last few weeks. Her last show was so emotional. I mean, she could barely talk. She's having some issues with her vocal cords, and you could hear the fear in her voice over just the unknown, not knowing if she was going to be able to keep doing her job that she loves. But the good news is she's back this afternoon from 3. The Queen, Carrie Bickmore, returns to the Carrie and Tommy Show. Cannot wait for that. That's this afternoon from 3.
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12: 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The printer tech giant has launched 3 new EcoTank models in Australia, aiming to kill off the traditional, costly cycle of ink cartridges and laser toners. Starting at $299, the refillable ink tank printers come packed with enough ink to print thousands of pages right out of the box, promising to slash printing costs by up to 90%. Epson says the design significantly reduces plastic waste while helping families and hybrid workers tackle rising cost of living pressures. You can find more info on the EcoTank range from Epson at techdaily.com.au.
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0: On Mix FM, make this Saturday night one to remember with the emergency services ball. Maybe you need a few days to get the tux or the dress through the dry cleaner so you're looking on point. It is a black tie event and it's a four-course dinner by Speckled Frog Catering. 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It's all being held at the Hamilton Exhibition and Conference Centre this Saturday. 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
15: I'm Pat Gordon with your local news headlines. Southern Grampianshire Council will progress to the detailed design phase for the Hamilton CBD streetscape revitalisation project after last week adopting amended concept designs. Mayor Dennis Heslin thanked the community for their feedback and strong interest in the project. Council now move to detailed designs, which will include continued stakeholder engagement, technical investigations and the preparation of construction documentation. Briefly to South West District football, and both Cavendish and Casterton enjoyed close wins on Saturday, while Branxholme, Wallacedale and Dartmoor were the round's other winners. And that's local news.
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0: Your four-day forecast for Western Victoria. Showers on the way, increasing through the rest of your Monday afternoon and into the evening. Tomorrow, rain on the way throughout the day with a top of 16 degrees. On Wednesday, showers increasing once again in the afternoon with a top of 18 degrees. And on Thursday, showers easing, cloudy conditions on the way otherwise, and a top of 17 degrees.
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Old School Lunch here on Mix FM. It's music that makes you feel good all across the Western District and everywhere you go on the Listener app. Josh here behind the microphone for your afternoon. I'm bringing you through with big hits from back in the day. Got some awesome songs coming up in a hits time. Some Maroon 5, two hits away. A little bit of Cascada. We're evacuating the dance floor soon. Let's hit this. It's the Cardigans. Love Me, Love Me here on Mix.

0: Chumbawamba, Mix FM. It's Old School Lunch, bringing you through with plenty of hits from back in the day and your home of the morning crew. Gabby and Dan, they're back tomorrow morning from 6, and today we're talking about how Dan hasn't done the rego claim yet.
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1: Yeah, I did it on like a Friday and it dropped into my account on like a Monday.
2: I haven't tried.
1: So the guy who cries poor hasn't got free money yet.
2: Yeah, no.
1: Great.
2: Because it just takes a little bit of effort. And if anyone knows anything about me, it is that I'm a bit adverse to anything that takes any sort of effort at all.
1: Great.
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1: I did it on work time.
0: Well, let's hope the boss isn't listening. Anyways, I did not do mine on work time, just saying. But I did get mine pretty quickly. I think mine, I did mine on like a Tuesday and I got it on a Thursday afternoon, I'm pretty sure. So that's pretty good. Morning crew, Gabby and Dan, back tomorrow morning from 6 here on Mix.
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0: You know what I know? It's Alanis Morissette on Mix FM. Music that makes you feel good. 4-year-old school lunch. The Hamilton CBD Streetscape Revitalisation Project, I should say. It's officially moving ahead. There was a June Council meeting. Amended concept designs have been formally adopted. Of course, the feedback that you gave them was overwhelmingly positive. There's going to be modern streetscape aesthetics, improved footpaths and upgraded accessibility, and a nice little injection of some local greenery. We definitely love that. Get around it. It's really good stuff.
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10: I'm Pat Gordon with your local news headlines. AFL Premiership player and mental health advocate Wayne Schwoss will visit Haywood this week as part of a community wellbeing event. He will spearhead the Practical Wellbeing for Better Health event on Wednesday, which will be held from 6 p.m. at the Haywood Community Hall. To sport, and Portland overcame a three-quarter time deficit to claim their third consecutive win in Hampton League football. The Tigers' 12-point winners over Cobden in a low-scoring encounter. Elsewhere, Hamilton fell to the Warrnambool Blues by 39 points, while Port Fairy broke through for a deserved first win of the season. And that's local news.
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0: Your four-day forecast for Western Victoria. Showers on the way, increasing through the rest of your Monday afternoon and into the evening. Tomorrow, rain on the way throughout the day with a top of 16 degrees. On Wednesday, showers increasing once again in the afternoon with a top of 18 degrees. And on Thursday, showers easing, cloudy conditions on the way otherwise, and a top of 17 degrees.
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0: Currently, it's 14 degrees.
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As promised, Taylor Swift with the Fate of Ophelia. You're on Mix FM. It's music that makes you feel good all across the Western District. We got some big hits on the way. Got some Marshmallow hitting your radio soon. Also going in with some real big songs. Got one from back in the day as well coming up very soon. I want to hear this. This is a freshie. It's from Josh Fawaz, Like a Prayer, here on Mix.

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0: 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Hey, yeah, it's Four Non Blondes on Mix FM. Music that makes you feel good. Your home of the morning crew with Gabby and Dan. And Gabby had someone last night who was being, well, a little creepy.
1: I was at a restaurant the other day, not a pub.
2: Yeah.
1: We were the only people in the restaurant.
2: Were you really?
1: The only people. And the guy that was working there was just kind of like leaning over kind of the bar till area and listening and occasionally just piped in.
2: That's great.
1: He told us we were like factually wrong.
2: Nah, I'm going to have to pull you up on that. That's just not right. Oh, that is great.
0: What? Look, I haven't done that before specifically. But I remember there was one time I was sitting in a restaurant and someone was trying to rack their brains about, and I can't remember what it was about at all, but I actually helped them out because I'm like, I know the answer to this. It's this. Turns out I was completely wrong. And I've never felt more awkward in my entire life. I'm never doing it again. And, well, let's hope old mate from whatever restaurant Gabby was at was doing just... Oh, man, that's weird. I'm a radio announcer, right? Like, my entire life is being a bit awkward. But that's next level. Morning crew, Gabby and Dan, back tomorrow morning from 6 here on Mix.
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0: Olivia Dean on Mix FM. The Weston's Footy Club, they're doing their goods and services auction and trivia night this Saturday. Why don't you get around it? The doors open from 6:30. Trivia's kicking off sharp at 7 o'clock. 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

0: Eternity, Alex Warren, it's Mix FM, music that makes you feel good. Rachel Fahim on the way. Something a little bit country style for you. She's from up in Newcastle. 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
11: I'm Pat Gordon with your local news headlines. Southern Grampian Shire Council will progress to the detailed design phase for the Hamilton CBD streetscape revitalisation project after last week adopting amended concept designs. Mayor Dennis Heslin thanked the community for their feedback and strong interest in the project. Council now move to detailed designs, which will include continued stakeholder engagement, technical investigations, and the preparation of construction documentation. Briefly to Southwest District football, and both Cavendish and Casterton enjoyed close wins on Saturday, while Branxholme, Wallacedale and Dartmoor were the round's other winners. And that's local news.
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0: Your 4-day forecast for Western Victoria. Showers on the way, increasing through the rest of your Monday afternoon and into the evening. Tomorrow, rain on the way throughout the day with a top of 16 degrees. On Wednesday, showers increasing once again in the afternoon with a top of 18 degrees. And on Thursday, showers easing, cloudy conditions on the way otherwise, and a top of 17 degrees.
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Music that makes you feel good. Plenty of big hits on the way. The Cranberries hitting you soon. It's Josh for your afternoon. This is Justin Bieber here on Mix.

When you're scrolling through your Facebook and Insta and all of your friends seem to be soaking up the sun somewhere else, it's okay. We're still here. 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
1: The biggest dick, Amy Shark on Mix FM, your home of the morning crew with Gabby and Dan. And this morning they were talking about ambidextrous.
2: 1% of Australia's population are ambidextrous?
0: Apparently.
2: Okay.
0: But they didn't quantify how good they were when non-dominant. But yeah, sure, I can hold a pen in my left.
2: We'll give it a go.
0: Is it legible?
1: Oh, same. I was going to say, I can hold it, no problem. I can hold a lot of things in my left hand. But it's not going to work in the same way that it would if I was writing in with my right hand. But let's be honest, my handwriting is atrocious. Anyone who knows me can absolutely attest to the fact that my handwriting's atrocious. If I try to do it with my left hand, it's like I'm writing freaking hieroglyphics. Honestly, I'm that bad at it. Monty Crew, Gabby and Dan, back tomorrow morning from 6. And of course, your Mad Minute bonus question and answer is on the way in the next 15.
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0: Taylor Swift on Mix FM. It is your home of Carrie and Tommy. Well, I should say Lauren Barry and Tommy. Lauren Barry filling in for Carrie while she's having some voice work done. Of course, I've got one more thing to do, though, here on Mix FM before I hand you off to them.
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0: 10 questions, 60 seconds, $1,000 if you get all 10 correct. It's your Mad Minute Bonus Question and Answer for tomorrow. Which famous actor had a rap persona called Lil Timmy Tim in high school? Lil Timmy Tim, that was Timothy Chalamet. Timothy Chalamet had a rap persona in high school called Lil Timmy Tim. Yeah, really. We've really read it all, haven't we? Oh, man, of course. Make sure you play the Mad Minute with the Morning Crew just after 8 o'clock tomorrow morning. I'm out of here. Have a great one. Lauren Barry and Tommy on the way for you next. See you later. Keep your feet on the ground and keep reaching for the stars. Ta-ta.
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0: Your 4-day forecast for Western Victoria. Showers on the way, increasing through the rest of your Monday afternoon and into the evening. Tomorrow, rain on the way throughout the day with a top of 16 degrees. On Wednesday, showers increasing once again in the afternoon with a top of 18 degrees. And on Thursday, showers easing, cloudy conditions on the way otherwise, and a top of 17 degrees.
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0: Currently, it's 14 degrees.
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1: So most of the country chose to watch the Socceroos yesterday. I chose to discuss perimenopause, HRT, aging parents and troublesome children in a day spa.
2: Anyone let off any flares in the day spa?
1: No, it's probably a couple of farts in the water.
2: Yeah, a flare of sorts. Yeah. A signal sent up of sorts.
1: I didn't realise the game was on. Unlike when the Tillys played and my girls sat down, it was one of the greatest moments ever. I didn't think to watch the Socceroos and I missed the match of it was just the best match ever.
2: The best match ever.
1: I was going to say the match of the century and then I was like, I've really oversold this, haven't I?
2: But then you went further. The best match ever. we were asking on 131060, what were you doing instead of watching the World Cup? Because Carrie was day sparring. G'day, Zaya.
3: Hello.
2: Have I said it right, Zaya?
3: You have. You have. You have said my name right, but you haven't said Turkey right.
2: Oh, Turkey. Is that
3: Turkey.
2: Better? Turkey.
1: Turkey.
2: Because, yeah. Zaya, I'll be honest, I was watching the World Cup and even I noticed the disparity between different commentators. There was. Did you notice when you were watching... they were kind of all over the shop as well?
3: Yes, they were. They were trying to say, pronounce it the same. Not that I am, you know, it's just I speak five languages and...
2: Yeah. What do you speak, Zaya?
3: Arabic, Assyrian. My language is Assyrian, my home language, but yes. I speak Arabic, Greek, English.
1: What's Assyrian?
3: Assyrian is Mesopotamian. It's ancient Assyria. Well, I was born in Iraq, but they could be from anywhere around the world.
2: Wow.
3: Yeah, we were the original people of Middle East.
2: Wow.
3: The Assyrian Empire.
2: Hey, Zaya, is it sweet, even though both...
1: They're getting it wrong.
2: I was going to say, even though myself and, like I said, the commentators were a bit all over the shop, even though everyone hasn't got it bang on yet, is it sweet that everyone's trying?
3: Yeah, absolutely.
2: Yeah.
3: Absolutely.
2: That's what
1: as somebody that used to read the news and then they'd tell us that it was a new way you were meant to say it, like for a while, is it Chile? Is it Chile?
2: Oh, do you remember Kiev?
1: Kiev, yes. And you try your hardest and you know that you're not quite getting it right. And you know, half the people watching will be like, it's Kiev yelling at the TV. And yes. You're like, no, I'm trying to say it right.
2: Yeah, I'm trying.
1: Kiev,
2: Hey, Zaya, would you like to see us say all the countries' names, how it's said in their own language instead of having an English name?
3: Let's, how about Germany?
2: Where Deutschland.
3: No.
2: Is that not Deutschland?
3: No.
1: That's Netherlands, isn't it? Dutch?
2: No. I thought Germany was Deutschland.
3: No, Almania.
2: Almania.
1: What is Deutschland? Isn't that...
2: I really
1: thought Holland?
2: It was German.
4: Deutsch. Nederland is Netherlands.
1: Oh, Nederland.
2: Okay, hang on. Kieran, you're saying Deutschland is Germany.
4: Yeah.
2: Hang on, Zaya. Kieran here, the mouth of the South, he's saying that Deutschland is Germany.
3: Yeah, it is in English, but it actually, it's Deutschland. Land is in English, but Germany is called Almania.
2: Wow, bloody hell.
1: Almania.
2: Okay.
1: No.
2: Thank
1: Isn't
2: you,
1: Almania
2: Zaya.
1: A country?
2: That's Albania, I think.
1: Armenia.
2: Armenia is where the Kardashians
1: That's
2: are from,
1: where the
2: I
1: Kardashians
2: believe.
1: Are from, yes.
2: Yes, which is, of course, our touchstone for
1: all of
2: all
1: our
2: things pop
1: geopolitical.
2: G'day, Mia.
5: Hi, how are you?
2: Yeah, so good. What were you doing instead of watching the World Cup?
5: Moving to my new place that I just bought it.
2: My gosh. Is this your first home in Australia, my notes on the screen say?
5: Yes, it is.
1: Welcome. Where are you from, Mia?
5: I'm Polish.
1: So what's your homeland's actual name?
5: Poland.
2: That was an easy one to work out. Hey, Mia, do you eat pierogi?
1: No, would it be?
5: Yes, heaps of it.
2: Pierogi's
1: what's
2: so
1: pierogi?
2: Good. Oh, they're like...
5: Dumplings.
2: Yeah, they're so good.
5: Yeah, but they're a little bit different to the Asian dumplings. But yeah, I'm addicted to pierogi.
2: Yes. Do you drink a lot of vodka as well, Mia? Are all the cliches true?
5: Yes, in my young age, I drank a lot.
1: What did you move out for, Mia?
5: Oh, I just came to Australia to swim with dolphins and I haven't swam with them.
1: How do you go from swimming with dolphins, which you haven't done, to moving here? Is there a partner involved?
5: No. So I finished my university and I'm like, I don't know what else to do. And back then, Poland wasn't the greatest country to stay and try to live. So I'm decided to come to Australia on my own.
1: Guess what, Mia? How long have you been living here?
5: 20 years.
1: After 20 years, we're going to make your dreams come true. We're going to organise for you to swim with some dolphins.
5: Are you serious?
1: Yeah. I've just decided.
5: Oh, wow.
1: Well, you can't live here and have come out here to swim with dolphins and after 20 years haven't still swum with dolphins.
2: Sorry, to be fair.
5: Yeah, I saw them in the ocean. I just didn't swim with them. That's all.
1: It's not the same. Where do you do that in Australia?
2: I was about to say, I'm...
4: SeaWorld, I think.
1: I did it in Mexico, but I don't think we can afford to swim
4: somewhere.
1: I don't know if
4: you
1: can do it. No, you don't swim in them. I don't think... I don't reckon you're meant to do that either.
4: I've done it.
2: Leroy's like, I've got photos with a dolphin on my shoulder. In the live photo.
1: You are seconds away from saying, I went to a game park once and also, you know...
2: I've got a photo with a lion pelt. I can see the problem here.
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1: Yeah, we're asking what did the kids or your kids stash somewhere, because a cute four-year-old over in New Zealand went and got his plaster cast off and they discovered a little toy monkey figurine, some coins and two Macca's instant wins.
2: What have we got there? Goodness me. A monkey.
3: A cheeky little monkey.
2: Cheeky monkey, all right. Fancy that. Oh, dear, oh, dear. Look at that. Mum's going to be rich.
3: Cheeky money, real money.
4: Oh, no.
2: Rest your arm down.
4: He's the cutest thing I've ever heard.
1: Yeah.
4: And then there's you that used to have rocks in your head.
1: Yeah, rocks in my ears. G'day, Kate.
5: How you going?
1: Yeah, so good. What did the kids stash?
5: So it was Christmas Eve about 10 years ago, and our family cat loved my middle daughter, and it decided to have its kitten on her legs overnight, and she proceeded to put it in a VCR container.
1: Oh, my God.
5: For everyone to get a surprise the next morning for Christmas.
1: Was the kitten okay?
5: They were perfectly fine, oh. Beautifully put in there softly by herself with some tissue paper.
4: God, that's
5: to be a veterinarian, I swear by it.
4: I just am imagining one of those little flat ones that and then like pushed together.
5: Yeah,
4: I'm just imagining them squashed.
5: The old chunky VCR containers that you had, and she had proceeded to put them in there with some tissue paper and sleep with them next to her. And her older sister woke me and asked, why did she get baby rats for Christmas, and she got nothing, and definitely wasn't baby rat.
4: Also, so how cute. Funny is a little kid waking up and there's a kitten, a cat birthing on your legs?
1: I know.
4: Like, that's not something that happens every day.
1: I know. Kate, it was pretty calm for her not to freak out.
5: Yeah, no. So she said to me that by the time she woke, there was beautiful little balls of fur. So the cat had obviously given birth and cleaned up after herself. And
4: God, that's funny that the cat, that's because they do like to lick. So they lick up all of the mess.
5: I know, and didn't want her siblings to take them.
4: Imagine if we had to do that after birth.
1: Just eat it.
4: Just go around and clean up after our
1: the
4: mess.
1: Nurses just dust their hands off and go, you're good with that.
4: I mean, some people do eat their placenta. So I guess that is, for want of a better, you know, cleaning up.
1: I think they do stuff with it, though. I don't think they just eat it straight away.
4: I don't know.
1: Isn't it meant to be a superfood?
4: Oh, no, don't tell me you ate yours, Darcy.
6: No, but one of my friends did, but they put them in capsules and then take the capsules.
4: Oh, okay. They're not licking them off the ground.
1: G'day, Robin.
7: Oh, hi. How are you?
1: Yeah, so good. Where did the kids stash something?
7: Oh, look, this was a while ago. Got five kids.
1: Yeah.
7: Go shopping as you do. It was Kmart. And I got one kid in the pram and the other ones are hanging on along the side. And we kind of went through the checkout and headed out to the car and started kind of unpacking the pram and putting the kids in. And next minute, security guard comes up and, you know, he goes, excuse me. He said, you know, can I check, you know, what you've got there? And I said, oh, yeah, sure, you know, no drama.
1: Oh,
7: I lifted the one-year-old out of the pram and here behind him had all this stuff that he was actually sitting on that the other kids had shoved in behind him.
1: did they, Robin?
7: I was mortified.
1: Robin,
7: and you know
1: was it you? Was it you, Robin?
7: No, it wasn't me. You know what was worse?
1: What?
7: I actually worked at that Kmart. That was worse.
4: Funny.
1: What did the kids go for? What was their items of choice?
7: Oh, my gosh, long time ago. Like, toys. Like, you know, little toys and stuff like that. Lollies.
4: Same thing happened when I was at Office Works once and I walked out with stuff that I didn't realise at the bottom of the pram. But when I called them to say I'd stolen stuff accidentally, they told me not to bother bringing it back.
1: Did they?
7: Oh,
4: yeah. They're like, don't worry about it. I know. I was like, oh. They were like, well, we appreciate your honesty. They must have, like, something factored in, like a theft, like, percentage or something.
1: Do you reckon? I reckon that's one staff member who's like, oh, I can't be bothered dealing with scanning the items back in or whatever. Thank you, Robin. Who you got, Pickers?
4: Alyssa. Hey, Alyssa.
8: Hey, how you going?
4: Very well. What happened? What did your kids stash somewhere?
8: Okay. Well, it was actually my brother when he was about 3 years old. He had a Matchbox toy car.
1: Yeah.
8: He pulled the wheels off. He shoved one of the tyres up his nose
4: And then he had this so stupid sometimes.
8: I know. Then he had this terrible block nose.
4: Oh, Bubba.
8: And Mum kept taking him to the doctor saying that his nose is blocked. And the doctor would put like a cotton tip up, which would go into
4: so it kept
8: the middle.
4: Sticking it further up.
8: Yeah, yeah. Like, but also into the middle of like the car tire. So it kept going further and further up. And then, like, he was old enough to be able to say, but I've got a blocked nose because there's a car tire up my nose. And nobody would believe him. Do you know what? He had a blocked nose forever. And then when he was 12 years old, he had a cold from hell.
1: Yeah.
8: He sneezed and his tire flew across the room.
1: Alyssa, for 3 years?
4: No.
8: Oh, no, longer than 3 years. Oh. It was from when he was 3 years old until
1: he was
4: 12
8: years old.
4: No, Alyssa, this car, I love you, but I don't believe you.
8: I absolutely promise you from the bottom of my heart.
4: Can we get your brother on tomorrow? I want to speak to your brother.
1: I love it, Alyssa.
4: Oh,
1: I believe
4: my God.
8: I promise that this happened. And, like, we're in our 50s and 60s now, so it happened a really, really long time ago.
1: I love it. 9 years of having it.
8: It's a true story. I swear on my life.
1: Good on you, Alyssa.
4: What does your brother do for a job now, Alyssa?
8: He's actually doing a bit of work for me, so data entry work. Oh, he works in IT.
1: We were praying was a pit crew for an F1 team.
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29: Your 4-day forecast for Western Victoria. Showers on the way, increasing through the rest of your Monday afternoon and into the evening. Tomorrow, rain on the way throughout the day with a top of 16 degrees. On Wednesday, showers increasing once again in the afternoon with a top of 18 degrees. And on Thursday, showers easing, cloudy conditions on the way otherwise, and a top of 17 degrees.
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29: Currently, it's 14 degrees.
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1: So I want to know on 131060, ladies, if you came across on a dating site a man and this was the message he'd left on the site, because apparently you can leave little voice notes now. This is real. This is not make-believe.
2: Do you want me to do it again?
1: No, I don't want your version. Would you find this hot or not?
3: Together we could do anything and everything or absolutely nothing.
1: Sorry, that laughter at the end is me filming it as my friend and I listen to it together.
2: I think it kind of sounds like Clive Owen, notorious heartthrob.
1: So I guess that's interesting, depending on what the head is on that voice.
2: You know who I'm talking about?
1: No.
2: Gorgeously handsome actor. He was in Closer. He's played the leading man in a lot of movies. I'll show you a picture of him.
1: Meanwhile, let's go to ladies 131060, call us. But Anne, thoughts?
4: Definitely Ted Bundy, serial killer vibe.
1: But if that was like Brad Pitt doing that and he did the laugh at the end, how would you go with that?
4: No, it's still ick. No.
1: Yeah.
4: That's creepy.
2: What if he looked like, do you know Clive Owen, Ann?
4: Yes, I do.
2: Yeah, he's a gorgeous man, isn't he?
4: Yes, but it's still that at the end.
1: You give it to us, Ann. No, the whole thing. Tell us, Anne, in your sexiest voice, we could do anything, everything, or absolutely nothing. Give it to me.
4: We could do everything, anything, or absolutely nothing.
2: I really love it, Anne.
4: Yeah, that's creepy. That's creepy.
2: That's great work by you, Anne. That is wonderful.
1: Oh, good on you, Anne. What about Michelle? Hey, Michelle.
5: Hey, hey, guys.
1: Are we dating this guy?
5: Well, let's have a look at the looks first and then we'll go from there.
2: Yeah.
1: So you would be prepared to date that voice if it had a good head?
5: Oh, God, yeah, and a good body.
2: What's more important, the body or the head?
5: Can we have a bit of both and mix it up a bit?
2: Yeah, that's a fair thing to ask.
1: Too much to ask as a woman, Michelle. Too much to ask.
2: You only get one.
5: I know.
2: Michelle, have you ever been put off by a man's voice?
5: Yes.
2: Like it's, and was the rest of the package good?
5: Not quite, no. It was a bit of a case of the voice matched the package.
2: Yeah, okay. Yeah.
1: What is that, do you think?
2: What's that?
1: Do you think there is a... No, because David Beckham's gorgeous,
2: I think the same,
1: and his voice
2: I think
1: put
2: the
1: people off
2: the same
1: for a while.
2: Voice, if it comes out of a head that you're in love with, that becomes the thing you love about them. Makes them uniquely them, and you're like, isn't that wonderful?
1: Yes, right.
2: If you had it on a different head that you're unfamiliar with, that you'd be like... Bleh.
1: Hey, Mel.
6: Oh, yeah. Hey, guys. How are you?
1: Oh, yeah, Mel.
6: I just want to say, guys, I've got a bit of an odd... I actually think he sounds very sexy, and I definitely, if I heard that, I don't know if that's my weirdness, I would be getting Christian Grey vibes, and I'd super like that because it's raw, it's honest, and there's some... mystery behind that.
1: Hold on, Mel. Wait till the end.
2: There's a lid
1: Wait
2: to every
1: the end,
2: pot, Mel.
1: Mel, let's hear it.
6: that's the one me over.
2: Yeah, good on you, Mel.
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14: Absolutely, Fee. It's making waves as far as Las Vegas. We have a Backstreet Boy joining us to give you some tips before you hit the stage.
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16: 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Friends to lovers need a part to star in. 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
2: And are you ready? Because it's been a while. Are you ready to play another round of this?
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4: 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So good, it's guaranteed not to last.
5: I may have my voice back, but I do not have my singing voice back.
2: You can say it.
5: What?
2: Like you can just say the lyrics.
5: Oh, okay, sure.
2: It's where we get given a word and I'm not like, just say it, sister.
5: I know, say you it. Can say it.
2: It's a safe space.
5: And I was
2: space.
5: Like, going to say it again. I don't have my singing voice back.
2: We got you, queen. Say it again.
5: Do you know one of the hardest parts of the time I had off, one of the most tragic moments of the entire time off due to my voice, was when I threw my best mate Fifi a karaoke party and then I couldn't sing. It killed me. It ate me up inside. I sat there and watched her sing on her own, which she was really happy about, to be honest.
2: And here we were. He thought the saddest part was we missed you for a month at work. But no, it's, of course, it's Princess Jasmine not getting to belt out a tune. Were you Jasmine?
5: I was Jasmine. Yeah. Well done.
2: Yeah.
5: All right, let's play.
6: Your first word is right.
2: Right now. Right but, here.
5: No,
2: right
5: the other
2: now.
5: Way around. Oh,
2: right here.
5: Yes.
2: Right
5: yes.
2: now. Right here. Right now.
5: What a
6: right
5: tune.
2: Here, right now. Right here.
6: Right now. That's what my football team run out to in the UK.
5: It's such a tune.
2: Yeah.
5: That was one of the great tunes.
6: Yeah, Lincoln ran out to Right Here, Right Now from Fatboy Slim.
2: What did they run out to before that? It's not the oldest of songs, and Lincoln is a club steeped in history.
6: They ran out to the Dan Busters.
2: What is
5: that?
2: It's a World War One song.
6: It's a World War One plane. You go, you make the plane in the stand.
2: That's the cutest thing ever for a bloke.
5: Oh, they need to bring that back.
6: They came from Lincoln, so that's why they.
5: They the need to do like a remix and bring that back, and so everyone's back in
6: get
5: the stand.
6: Get DJ Fisher on the phone. Your second word is
2: DJ Fisher. Okay, Dad.
5: Such an old man thing to say.
6: Your second word is. Boys.
2: Boys just wanna have fun.
5: Sweet.
2: They just wanna.
5: Boys. Boys on film. No, that's girls on film.
2: Because the boys in the
5: boys
2: hood
5: to men. I'll make love to you.
2: I don't think they say their name of their group before they. Yo.
5: Not like Jason Derulo. Boys. I like boys.
2: Fat bottom boys. They make their rocking
5: girls. I can't think of a song. Gosh, more songs are written about girls than they are about boys. Backstreet Boys.
2: Boys are back. All right.
5: The boys are back in town. Yeah.
2: How come the girls are never back in town?
5: Because they never
2: leave.
6: Okay. Next one. Begging.
5: Begging you.
2: For mercy.
5: I'll beg you.
2: That was me.
5: You said beg for mercy.
2: You're just scared the boss is coming.
5: You said beg for mercy. He never says beg for mercy. He just says I'm begging you.
2: In brackets, it's beg for mercy.
5: Is it?
2: I don't know.
5: No.
6: One more?
5: Uh-huh.
2: One more.
6: No, that's not the word.
2: Sorry.
6: As in one more.
2: Okay.
6: Sorry.
5: Too late now to say sorry.
6: she's singing.
2: She's
6: and
2: back.
6: She's not supposed to be. Take one of those lozenges.
5: I'm not supposed to be. I can't help it.
2: Worth it for the win. Is it too
5: late now to say sorry? That's what I'll say to my ENT when I see her after the show today.
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7: 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Earlier, Ivory Coast had a 1-0 win over Ecuador. The Netherlands drew with Japan 2-2, and Germany beat Curacao 7-1. Meantime, after the Socceroos' impressive win over Turkey, coach Tony Popovich says he's looking forward to taking on the US on Saturday morning.
8: Yeah, it'll be a special game, I think. Being a World Cup game's enough. Playing a host nation is enough for us.
0: and we'll recover well, prepare well, and respect a very good US side.
7: And in AFL, St Kilda's moved up to 10th spot on the ladder after yesterday's win over the Giants. Saints coach Ross Lyon was full of praise for Liam Ryan after his 6 goals, while GWS coach Adam Kingsley admitted Jesse Hogan failed to have an impact on his return from a hip injury. And that's the latest in sport for PowerCore. 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
18: Your 4-day forecast for Western Victoria. Showers on the way, increasing through the rest of your Monday afternoon and into the evening. Tomorrow, rain on the way throughout the day with a top of 16 degrees. On Wednesday, showers increasing once again in the afternoon with a top of 18 degrees. And on Thursday, showers easing, cloudy conditions on the way otherwise, and a top of 17 degrees.
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1: Ooh.
2: I come back on air with advice for the men out there, because I know they've been missing my advice.
1: To be honest, while you're away, often I would leave the studio here and I would walk out in the street and there was just guys wandering. Just wandering the streets.
2: What
1: going,
2: do I do without going, Carrie telling me what to do?
1: Yeah, they're like, I don't know. I'm lost, bruh. And I said, me too, Buzzy. It's okay. Just keep wandering.
0: I'm with you.
1: We'll find a way.
2: Well, she's back, and she's back with a PSA.
1: Oh, thank God.
2: Okay, here's a public service announcement.
1: I was wondering, I was like, is that the kissing in public? No, not that
2: no,
1: one.
2: No, that's
1: PDA.
2: Yes. Okay. This is more of a MSA. A marriage service announcement.
1: Okay.
2: An HSA, a husband service announcement.
1: Okay.
2: So husbands are always trying to find ways of getting it on with their wives, right?
1: Don't they just go to the usual? Are they finding what are the new? What,
2: no, I just
1: don't
2: mean
1: you
2: they
1: run
2: always.
1: Out of tricks after a while.
2: No. Well. Okay. Yes.
1: Honey, why have you got new golf clubs and a bag of ice? No reason.
2: What are they doing with that?
1: I don't know. It was in Happy Gilmore. It doesn't matter. Yeah. It was a really niche reference. It's fine.
2: Okay. So, no, I've not had that before.
1: Yeah.
2: Or heard that. I've seen Happy Gilmore. I don't even remember that bit. Anyway, yeah. I have for you, it's so easy. It's so easy to get your wife in the mood.
1: Is it?
2: And it is.
1: It's making me wish I had a wife.
2: Just so no, I swear to God.
1: Yeah.
2: Get a wife just so you can do this.
1: Okay.
2: Off campus. Now, I know I'm late to talk about this. This is the G Flip song that's gone crazy from it.
1: I
2: know I'm late to talk about this because I've been off, but I can't come back on air without talking about the thing that has filled me with the most joy over the last 5 weeks.
1: Carrie.
2: It's the only thing I've done.
1: I will ask you a question. I'd appreciate an honest answer. Mm. Is the reason you were off because you were watching this show?
2: It did take a lot of my daytime TV viewing. Yes.
1: Is this because I've heard rumours... I didn't see these messages to the group,
2: oh,
1: but I've heard rumours.
2: Do not talk about the messages to the group.
1: I came in here one day, and all the team, a lot of that happens on WhatsApp goes without my knowing.
2: You don't look at WhatsApp ever.
1: No, but I came in here and everybody was talking. And I said, what's happened? And they said, Carrie sent some porn to the group and then deleted it. And now she won't respond to any of the questions about the porn.
2: I don't want to end up in HR. I didn't.
1: Well, as a group, we agreed that deleting it made it look way worse.
3: It took her an hour.
2: I just wasn't sure. Can you send on WhatsApp to a workplace?
1: Well, you can because you did. Should you is a very different question.
2: They weren't mine.
1: Is this another PSA?
2: I sent an image from off campus.
3: It was a video. Was at least a live photo.
1: Oh my gosh, a live photo is terrifying.
2: Oh my gosh,
4: was
2: it?
4: Live photos.
2: Oh, stop it. No one saw them before they were deleted.
3: No,
2: though,
3: we all
2: did they?
3: Saw them.
2: But you didn't, no one saved
3: no,
2: them.
1: No one saved them.
2: I was in bed. Anyway.
1: Could you see the reflection on the screen?
2: I was asked what I was up to and it just happened to look up.
1: Oh, you don't have to answer, honestly.
2: And that's what was on the screen. So I sent it. And then once I sent it, I laughed at first. I thought, how funny that that's what I'm doing. Like, it's just a TV show I'm watching. I wasn't actually watching adult content. But then once I sent it.
1: It sounds like they were pretty adult, the things you sent around.
2: Sorry. Okay, but I was watching a show on Netflix.
1: Yeah, but just because you're watching it, that's like me saying, yeah, but I was watching porn, so I sent it.
2: No, because I think that would be inappropriate. But I was watching a TV show that everyone else is watching and I was doing you all a favour, ladies. It's a good show. Anyway, so I sent it and then I afterwards realised, like, I know my team well, but there's a couple of newbies. And I was like, oh, I don't know if you can do that.
3: I think Tim's fine.
2: So I quickly deleted it. Anyway, it's gone. It's not there anymore. But my PSA to men everywhere,
1: yes.
2: Still in my mind though, is if you want to get your wife in the mood, start watching Off Campus together. Because every single episode, by the end of it, you will want to do nothing else but snuggle up to your hubby. It is all boyfriend or partner, or girlfriend.
1: She's recovering all bases here.
2: Whatever you're into, watch Off Campus together.
1: Okay.
2: It's obviously been written by a woman because the scenes in it, the way they depict some like really hard stuff is just so beautifully done.
1: Mm-hmm.
2: Intimate scenes between like a guy and a girl. I don't want to give away the plot line, but after she's had something quite full on happen to her, is actually so wonderful. it's all just, and then I realised it gave me the same vibe that Heated Rivalry gave me, and that's written by a woman too.
1: And so
2: I think women just know how to write romance stuff really well.
1: Yes, yes. And so what? At what point in this PSA of, you know, put it on and your wife gets in the mood, at what point do you then send screenshots around to all your workmates?
2: Maybe not during the deed.
1: Okay.
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23: Foxy, we're just over a week away from your one-night-only performance with Kate Sobrano, Lucy Durack, Casey Donovan, Joanne and Rob Mills all joining you.
24: This is incredible. This night is quickly becoming the hottest ticket of the year.
25: Absolutely, Fee. It's making waves as far as Las Vegas. We have a Backstreet Boy joining us to give you some tips before you hit the stage.
23: And the surprises don't stop there.
24: What?
23: 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Australia loves this man and he wants to join you on stage.
24: Wow, and that's all after Carrie and Tommy tonight at 6.
26: Okay, that's
27: so cool. Crazy right now.
28: Drums.
29: Yeah.
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37: Australian made, you're backing local businesses, jobs and our economy. 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
1: Bit of sad music news for you today because Oliver Tree, just 32 years old, a DJ, producer, singer, very funny dude. You probably know him from his ridiculous haircut. He had a bat.
2: I think I only know him from his one song that we used to play.
1: Miss You.
2: Yes,
1: with Robin
2: Miss
1: Schultz.
2: You.
1: Yes.
2: Which was an absolute tune. So how old was he? 32.
1: 32. And tragically, he's been in a helicopter that collided with another chopper. So there were 5 people in his helicopter. This is in Rio. And one pilot in the other chopper. They are yet to determine why the 2 choppers crashed, but they did. And tragically, no one survived. It's so sad. He's obviously young, but also was starting to do really big things, and this is him announcing his first ever world tour.
38: Hi, my name's Oliver Tree, and I'm bringing my one-man band across all 7 continents for the first real worldwide tour. Get a ticket now and be a part of history.
1: He was good
2: so
1: friends.
2: So is that due to happen?
1: Yeah, he was due to tour Australia in October. Yeah, I'm playing here for the first time, some big-ish venues for him. You know, a couple of thousand people at kind of each venue. And it's very sad. He was really good mates with the likes of Diplo, Little Dicky, all the people who occupy that DJ but kind of fun space. So we will kick off back-to-back with a bit of...
2: Before we go into back-to-back,
1: yeah.
2: Was that the chopper crash that was on Instagram today?
1: That was.
2: Because I saw that and I thought, that can't be real because it was sort of, you know, everything's... I'm at that age where I can't tell if anything's real or AI. And then I was like, surely that's not real. But at the same time, I saw that vision of that poor woman who was thrown off the bungee, off the bridge,
1: yeah,
2: and they hadn't attached the bungee cord. And again, I was like, that can't be real. I can't be watching people just dying on Instagram.
1: Yeah.
2: And they looked it up, and the 3 guys who threw her off have been charged with murder. And I literally, on my Instagram, when I wake up in the morning, I'm watching someone die in a helicopter and someone die off a bridge. I was like, this is so, it wasn't a news site.
1: No.
2: It was in the midst of everybody's, early morning coffee photos.
1: Don't you find now that on Instagram, you can actually scroll for, 5 minutes before seeing something from someone you know.
2: You know, I know.
1: Yeah, or follow.
2: I know.
1: It's just like all of this crap.
2: Anyway, and yet we keep doing it.
1: But it's a good time to focus on music instead of the news.
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0: middle-aged, depressing mums in a spa. Like,
1: it's like Sex in the City, but like
0: ten years
1: after.
0: Sexy. Yeah. But God, it felt good afterwards, just to get it all off our chest.
1: I was about to ask, do you feel better after something like that?
0: Oh my God, we all feel better after. We were all saying afterwards, it was amazing. And I don't know if it was the steam room or the sauna or whatever it was, or just the chat of the women together.
1: Yes,
0: you know?
1: Yes.
0: Anyway, then I walked out.
1: Why did you grab your breasts when you said that?
0: I don't know.
1: Did you all grab each other's breasts when you...
0: Of course we do. That's what women do when they get
1: together. You sit in a circle of trust and just anork either side and link up and make a circle of trust.
0: But then when we walked out,
1: yes.
0: I could hear screaming and cheering. And I was like, what's going on? And I realised while I'd been at the day spa, the Socceroos had been playing.
1: Yes.
0: I missed the entire thing.
1: It wasn't people cheering the girls that got the band back together. And they've got some issues off their chest.
0: HRT. Whoa!
1: Yes. Parents are old. Yes.
0: But then I watched the highlights.
1: Yeah.
0: Oh, wasn't
1: it brilliant? Wasn't it brilliant?
0: Tell me about the guy. Because I think this is extraordinary. He's one of the guys that got... This is going to be such
1: I'm not going to know any info.
0: Mum way to talk about this. Tell me about one of the guys that got one of the goals. Is he blind in one eye?
1: Is he? I don't know.
0: I feel like one of them is blind in one eye, which makes it even more extraordinary that he can be so precise.
1: I don't know. I watched the game, but I'll be honest, I did not go into their medical histories.
0: Oh, but that's a woman versus a man. I want to know their life story.
1: I was too fascinated.
0: Married, divorced,
1: by the fact that...
0: where's he at in life? Has he had kids?
2: No Socceroo has ever been blind in one eye.
0: Nah, he has. My friend texted me and told me, hold on, you keep going, I'm going to find out.
1: Well, I was fascinated and I find it very sweet that, like, we just call Turkey, Turkey Air now.
3: Mm.
1: And
0: what does that mean?
1: Like, they want to, so Turkey's like the English version of how you say Turkey Air, and they want to be called Turkey Air.
0: Not Turkey. Turkey
1: Air. So
0: is
1: we
0: that
1: spell
0: an airline?
1: It differently.
0: Turkey Air.
1: No.
0: Turkey Air.
1: We spell it differently and we say it differently. And I think it's beautiful. And I hope in the near future we're calling Germany Deutschland and we're calling Japan Nippon.
0: Oh, I see what you're saying.
1: Yes, because we've made English words for all these countries that don't speak English.
0: Yes, why have we done that?
1: I don't know, but I think it's lovely.
0: It's lovely.
1: Yeah.
0: Yeah, I saw the guy have a little fisticuff with the
1: Do you know
0: flag
1: why
0: thing.
1: He was doing that, Carrie? Do you know why he was doing that?
0: What was he doing?
1: He idolised Tim Cahill growing up, another great Socceroo, and that was Timmy Cahill's celebration when he scored a goal, so it was pre-planned.
0: Amazing.
1: And he thought he might not get the opportunity to do it on the world stage, and then Buddy does it.
0: We just had no business mixing it with them, but we beat them, didn't we?
1: We did beat them.
0: I'm just all reading what my friend
1: Do you
0: sent
1: know
0: me.
1: About the young
0: My friend
1: fella.
0: Sent me a message to tell me all about it, and then I read it going, none of these things are things I would say on air. But in it somewhere, it does say about one of the guys being, I'm going to find it.
1: So do you think...
0: He's blind in his left eye, which means he should have trouble judging distances, but he's a goalkeeper. He's a 22-year-old.
1: Oh, is that who
0: plays,
1: Beach?
0: He plays for Melbourne City.
1: That was Beach, our goalkeeper. But there is he go. Blind in one eye?
0: I don't know. You got to learn more about our players.
1: I should. Sorry. He was incredible. I don't know much about football, and he was absolutely unbelievable. And they said it was a very brave decision to put him in because originally he was going to come on as a sub, if at all. Mm.
0: Oh, what a way to come on.
1: Keeper. Third choice keeper. Mm. And only his third international cap,
3: yeah,
1: I think. And
0: so at
1: 22
0: first,
1: years old.
0: I thought I saw the streets of New York erupt. I saw
1: they
0: it on
1: did.
0: TV when I got home and I thought, are they erupt? What are they watching?
1: This was my whole Sunday.
0: But they weren't watching the Socceroos.
1: No, they watched the Knicks win over in San Antonio. They beat the Spurs in game 5 of the NBA Finals.
0: Was that expected?
1: They were up 3-1, so it was probably expected, but they haven't. It's their first championship, I think, in 53 years.
3: Yep.
1: So, yeah,
0: what a
1: amazing.
0: Weekend of sport.
1: And the New York streets have
0: Oh, my God, I just wanted to be there.
1: Yes, they did get quite violent in bits,
0: but
1: they still insist the majority of people torched buses in a peaceful manner. Do you think your session of with the girls, with the lasses, was more interesting than the World Cup?
0: I mean,
1: it covered more ground.
0: To be fair, I got to do that, caught up in the highlights, and I feel like I'm across it all too. And I feel as much joy for the Socceroos as had I watched the whole thing, I think.
1: Carrie, I've got to be honest, watching the Socceroos coverage, as good as it was, I don't think they mentioned perimenopause once.
0: Did they have a breast grope?
1: There was not a breast grope as far as I saw it.
0: Well, I'm telling you, we had a great spa session.
1: Yes. What do you want to know? On 13 10 60, do you reckon anyone can top what you did instead of watching the World Cup?
0: Because to be fair, there's not many more. Like every single person I know said it was one of the most thrilling things they've ever seen yesterday.
1: Your spa session?
0: No, the World Cup. So by the sounds of it, there's not many things that would top what happened yesterday afternoon. Like your Sunday afternoon can't get much better than watching the Socceroos, can it?
1: But yours did, didn't it, for you?
0: I mean, for me it did.
1: Yes. Wouldn't you choose to do the same thing again?
0: I think so.
1: I reckon there's some people in your boat as well. 13 10 60, give us a call. Do you think what you did was more interesting than watching the Socceroos? Give us a call.
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1: So most of the country chose to watch the Socceroos yesterday. I chose to discuss perimenopause, HRT, yes, aging parents, and troublesome children in a day spa.
2: Anyone let off any flares in the day spa?
1: No, it's probably a couple of farts in the water.
2: Yeah, a flare of sorts. Yeah. A signal sent up of sorts.
1: I didn't realise the game was on. Unlike when the Tillys played and my girls sat down, it was one of the greatest moments ever. I didn't think to watch the Socceroos, and I missed the match of it was just the best match ever.
2: The best match ever.
1: I was going to say the match of the century, and then I was like, I've really oversold this, haven't I?
2: But then you went further. The best match ever. We are asking on 131060, what were you doing instead of watching the World Cup? Because Carrie was day sparring. G'day, Zaya.
3: Hello.
2: Have I said it right, Zaya?
3: You have. You have. You have said my name right, but you haven't said Turkey right.
2: Oh, Turkey. Is that
3: Turkey?
2: Turkey.
1: Turkey.
2: Because yeah. I'll be honest, I was watching the World Cup, and even I noticed the disparity between different commentators. There was. Did you notice when you were watching that yes, they were kind of all over the shop as well?
3: Yes, they were. They were trying to say, pronounce it the same. Not that I am, you know, it's just I speak five languages and.
2: Yeah. What do you speak, Zaya?
3: Arabic, Assyrian. My language is Assyrian, my home language, but yes. I speak Arabic, Greek, English.
1: What's Assyrian?
3: Assyrian is Mesopotamian. It's ancient Assyria. I was born in Iraq, but they could be from anywhere around the world.
2: Wow.
3: We were the original people of Middle East.
2: Wow.
3: The Assyrian Empire.
2: Hey, Zaya, is it sweet, even though both...
1: They're getting it wrong.
2: I was going to say, even though myself and, like I said, the commentators were a bit all over the shop, even though everyone hasn't got it bang on yet, is it sweet that everyone's trying?
3: Yeah, absolutely. Yeah, absolutely.
2: That's what I
1: like. Yeah. As someone that used to read the news, and then they'd tell us that it was a new way you were meant to say it. Like for a while, is it Chile? Is it Chile?
2: Oh, do you remember Kiev?
1: Kiev, yes. And you try your hardest, and you know that you're not quite getting it right. And you know half the people watching will be like, "It's Kiev," yelling at the TV, and yes, you're like, "No, I'm trying to say it right."
2: Yeah, I'm trying.
1: Kiev,
2: give me a shot. Hey, Zaya, would you like to see us say all the countries' names, how it's said in their own language instead of having an English name?
3: How about Germany?
2: Deutschland.
3: No.
2: Is that not Deutschland?
3: No.
1: That's Netherlands, isn't it? Dutch?
2: No. I thought Germany was Deutschland.
3: No, Almania.
2: Almania.
1: What is Deutschland? Isn't that...
2: I really
1: isn't that
2: thought
1: Holland?
2: It was German.
4: Netherland is Netherlands.
1: Oh, Netherland.
2: Okay, hang on. Kieran, you're saying Deutschland is Germany.
4: Yeah.
2: Hang on, Zaya. Kieran here, the mouth of the South, he's saying that Deutschland is Germany.
3: Yeah, it is in English, but it's Deutschland. Land is in English, but Germany is called Almania.
2: Wow, bloody hell.
1: Almania.
2: Okay.
1: No.
2: Thank you, Zaya.
1: Isn't Almania a country?
2: That's Albania,
1: Armenia.
2: Armenia is where the Kardashians
1: are from,
2: I believe.
1: That's where the Kardashians
2: are from. Yes, which is, of course, our touchstone for
1: all
2: things pop
1: geopolitical
2: culture. G'day, Mia.
5: Hi, how are you?
2: Yes, so good. What were you doing instead of watching the World Cup?
5: Moving to my new place that I just bought it.
2: Oh, my gosh. Is this your first home in Australia, my notes on the screen say?
5: Yes, it is.
1: Oh, welcome. Where are you from, Mia?
5: I'm Polish.
1: So what's your homeland's actual name?
5: Poland.
2: There we go. That was an easy one to work out. Hey, Mia, do you eat pierogi?
1: No, would it be?
5: Yes, heaps of it.
2: Pierogi's
1: what's
2: so
1: pierogi?
2: Good. Oh, they're like...
5: Dumplings.
2: Yeah, they're so good.
5: Yeah, but they're a little bit different to the Asian dumplings. But yeah, I'm addicted to pierogi.
2: Yes. Do you drink a lot of vodka as well, Mia? Are all the cliches true?
5: Yes, in my young age, yeah. I drank a lot.
1: What did you move out for, Mia?
5: Oh, I just came to Australia to swim with dolphins and I haven't swam with them yet.
1: That's great. How do you go from swimming with dolphins, which you haven't done, to moving here? Is there a partner involved?
5: No, so I finished my university and I'm like, I don't know what else to do. And back then, Poland wasn't the greatest country to stay and try to live. So I'm decided to come to Australia on my own.
1: Guess what, Mia? How long have you been living here?
5: 20 years.
1: After 20 years, we're going to make your dreams come true. We're going to organise for you to go to swim with some dolphins.
5: Are you serious?
1: Yeah. I've just decided.
5: Oh, wow.
1: Well, you can't live here and have come out here to swim with dolphins and after 20 years haven't still swum with dolphins.
2: Sorry, to be fair.
5: I saw them in the ocean. I just didn't swim with them. That's all.
1: It's not the same. Where do you do that in Australia?
2: I was about to say, I'm...
0: SeaWorld, I think.
1: I did it in Mexico, but I don't think we can afford to swim with them. I don't know if you can do it. No, you don't swim in them. I don't think... I don't reckon you're meant to do that either.
0: I've done it.
2: Leroy's like, I've got photos with a dolphin on my shoulder. It was my live photo.
1: You are seconds away from saying, I went to a game park once and also, you know...
2: I've got a photo with a lion pelt. You see the problem here.
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1: Bye.
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7: 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At the FIFA World Cup today, Sweden has beaten Tunisia 5-1 in their Group F match. Earlier, Ivory Coast had a 1-0 win over Ecuador. The Netherlands drew with Japan 2-2, and Germany beat Curacao 7-1. Saints coach Ross Lyon has heaped the praise on Liam Ryan after he kicked 6 goals in the side's 8-point win over the Giants yesterday.
8: You're the best out of me. Look, we know he's a really capable player. He's worked hard to get his body right. We can't fault him on and off the field.
7: St Kilda now 10th on the AFL ladder. And in Formula One, Lewis Hamilton has picked up his first F1 win for Ferrari, taking out the Barcelona Grand Prix ahead of Mercedes' George Russell and McLaren's Lando Norris. Aussie Oscar Piastri finished 5th. And that's the latest in sport for Powercore. 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
10: Your four-day forecast for Western Victoria. Cloudy with showers most likely later this evening with winds northerly 20 to 25 k's, down to a low of 11 tonight. For Tuesday, cloudy with a high chance of rain and northerlies 20 to 30 k's. Wednesday, partly cloudy, chance of evening showers in 18. And Thursday, partly cloudy with showers easing from the morning and a top of 17. Expecting tops tomorrow of 16 for Hamilton and 17 for Casterton, Portland and the coast.
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10: Right now it's 13 degrees.
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0: You're right across Australia. It is your Monday evening. Love this. 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
2: Update in the Katie Price saga.
3: Oh, yes,
2: Katie Price, formerly known as Jordan, Page 3 model that's made a life out of being famous.
3: Peter
2: and
3: Andre's
2: a lot of plastic surgery to the point she's now very unrecognisable, almost changed race. Like, she's a really different looking person these days. Married the guy in Dubai she met after 3 days she married him, and since then he has been identified as one of the biggest Tinder swindlers. Meets women, takes all their cash. After a few months of being married, he called her from Dubai, said he was being kidnapped from the back of a, he was being thrown into a van. Blanket over his head, kidnapped, but was able to make a phone call.
3: With a phone, said he was handcuffed.
2: The kidnappers who let you do a FaceTime call. They're very generous
3: They're nice ones.
4: They watch the TV shows, you know, and they're like, no, you get one call.
2: Then she was called by him from prison in Dubai. He's been in, he's in prison and needed, it started off as £4,000, so about 10 grand to get him out. Then she was about to get on the plane and she heard it was actually nearly 300 grand. Guys, it's like watching Tinder Swindler in motion.
3: And she wouldn't have that coin anyway, would she?
2: No, because she's bankrupt and having to sell her pink Barbie Hummers and everything.
3: Do you reckon he thought, oh, God, this is Katie Price, she's got coin, and then when they got married, they joint their accounts up pretty quick and she just had zeros and he's like, oh, God, I'm going to jail.
2: To get away from her. Then remember last week she came out and she said, and it's a very strange thing for a newlywed to say about their husband, that they've got things they've got to focus on. They're not going to focus on their kidnapped husband in jail.
5: My own sanity, I'm taking a step back. There's only one person I also need to look after is myself. And I am now taking a step back and that's it. So, you know, I've still got to work. There's exciting things coming up.
2: Her husband's been kidnapped or is in jail and there's still exciting things coming up.
4: And that was over a price, wasn't it? That was over, they thought it was 4 grand to get him out and they wanted 40 or something. She's like, ah, well, things coming down the pipeline, things to look forward to. Yeah.
2: Well, big news, guys. He's been released from prison.
3: Oh, yes.
2: He's out of the Dubai jail.
3: She paid for it, did she?
2: No, we don't. Well, we don't know what's going on. We don't even know if he was in jail. How no journo can get actual evidence of where this man is?
3: Who released it? Him?
2: Well, don't know.
3: Who released that he was out? How do they know?
2: Don't know. Daily Mail.
3: Oh, Daily Mail.
4: I'm happy that journos
2: are spending time on other things.
4: That Katie Price's new husband of 3 days might be in a Dubai jail. There's other things going on.
3: I think it's a good story, Bart, if he was. Well, what's he done? I don't know what he's done.
2: Apparently out, guys. Don't know where he is. Don't know what's going on. Don't know how he got out, but he's out.
3: And what, has she replied? Has she said anything?
2: No, everything's quiet.
3: She's working.
2: Katie Price camp as we
3: speak.
2: She's
3: got things on. She had a big weekend.
2: So, although Gemma's, you know, remember with the mushroom case when Erin Patterson's defence. Well, no, when her defence went in and did their bit, I was like, maybe she is innocent. Yeah. I don't know.
4: That's the point of the defence.
2: I know. I fall They're for meant it. To be,
4: yeah.
2: I'd be
4: no, I didn't know all that.
2: I'd be terrible in a jury. But now Gemma is starting to be on the side of love for Katie and this fraudster called Lee Andrews.
6: I think he was in jail, and I think they're going to come out and do a tell-all interview that she'll get paid for. They'll both get the money.
2: Oh, genius. Of course, that's how you get the money. You stay quiet because we don't know what's going on. We're very keen to find out, and he's going to do a tell-all.
3: And he's
2: going to
3: get paid.
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1: Number one.
0: Number one, baby.
1: Number one.
0: Wow. Back. We are back to the hottest hits of the night in just a tick, but right now...
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3: 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Hot off the press. The Hot Hits with Nick and Lauren.
1: Now, I would almost consider this a not news story because I love Ed Sheeran. I love him dearly. I saw him the last time he was here, but he has confirmed that he's taking time away from music. He's currently on the American leg of his Loop tour, which saw him take to the stage at the State Farm Stadium in Glendale, Arizona on Saturday.
0: And this is where he announced that he's going away for a good while. Here it is.
4: This is going to be my last time here for a while. I might take some time off once this tour's ended and sort of do the dad thing. So if I don't see you for a while, I love you. Thank you for coming. Hope you enjoyed it. And, cool.
0: Yeah, good.
1: Yeah, good. But, like, great, and I'm very happy for him.
5: Yeah.
1: But he does this every cycle.
0: He famously throws away his phone, comes to Australia, orders pizza and pasta at a place at the entrance on the Central Coast. So it's yeah. his thing, you know.
1: Like, we're not surprised.
0: No.
1: I mean, I'm sure we're... I'm not disappointed. I'm not even sad because I know that eventually he'll be back.
0: You know he will be, mate. When there's yes. another record to be made.
1: Correct. Seth Rogen has said, and this... I get it, but this does actually make me a little bit sad, but I understand completely his reasonings. Yeah. Seth Rogen has no plans to reconnect with his former friend and collaborator, James Franco. During an interview with the New York Times, he admitted that he hasn't talked to his former Freaks and Geeks co-star in a long time, adding that he has no plans to work with him again. He said, I honestly think the nuance of it is too personal for me to get into right now. It's a very personal thing. There's the public-facing side of it, which I've spoken about, and I have the same stance publicly that I've had, and I think the proof is in the pudding. I have not worked with him in years. He told the outlet that he would prefer not to harp on about how their relationship has changed since Franco was obviously accused of inappropriate behaviour by 5 women in 2018.
0: Yeah. I'm going to be honest with you, I'd forgotten about that story. And I'd forgotten about James Franco, full stop. And yeah. remember just before that, he was everywhere. Like, I think there were few people more famous on this planet than James Franco at that point.
1: And he could do it all. He could do serious roles. He was very funny. But was he the one who had the acting school? It was an acting school thing.
0: Unsure. But yes, it sounds right on our end.
1: Yeah.
0: Yeah.
1: Tyra Banks
0: yes.
1: has filed a defamation lawsuit against Netflix over a documentary she appeared in called Reality Check, Inside America's Next Top Model.
0: Did you watch it? Because I
1: actually didn't, but I was very interested. I saw a lot of clips on Instagram.
0: I thought she actually came out way better than...
1: Well, that's the thing. She claimed that her portrayal in the docuseries about her reality TV show was edited to support a false and defamatory narrative about her. Now... She is opening up such a can of worms with this.
0: Exactly.
1: When you sue someone for defamation, everything you've ever done in your life comes out. And we've heard story after story about Tyra Banks and that show and how toxic it was. So if I were her, I'd be keeping my trap shut.
0: Absolutely.
1: She's requested a jury trial to determine the appropriate amount she should receive in damages, according to court documents filed on Saturday, obtained by People. Says Tyra Banks participated in the Netflix documentary series America's Next Top Model because she believed viewers deserved a candid conversation about the show's legacy, its successes, and its shortcomings.
0: That's what it was.
1: Exactly. It went on, there are aspects of the show for which Ms. Banks takes accountability, and she wanted America's Next Top Model viewers to hear that from her directly.
0: So what's she actually thinking is defamatory about her in this? Is it the stuff other people said? Is it the way they chopped her words up? Because the whole thing kind of relied on the story about Miss J, who I think her name was Miss J. One of the judges who suffered a stroke about a year ago, and Tyra's made no attempts to contact her and kind of threw her out on the side when it all happened as well. That's going to be really interesting. That is going to get spicy, I believe. Because you're right, she's opening up a can of worms, isn't she?
1: Yeah, and this was a lot of this stuff we already knew about her anyway. We'd heard these stories.
0: Is her ice cream shop still open? Yeah, that's good. Hey. Remember, I was banging on about how much I like that ice cream?
1: Did you go?
0: I went multiple times.
1: Now it's warm ice cream? Am I wrong?
0: I think you'll find it's called hot ice cream.
1: Is it actually, though, or is it spicy?
0: No, it's like hot, like physically hot ice cream. It's basically like warmed up milk with flavours in it and stuff.
1: But it stays like ice cream form?
0: No. It's kind of like just like curdled milk.
1: Okay. It's real good. If you're going to call something ice cream, I'm sorry, have it at least appear to be ice cream.
0: Yeah, it was definitely just curdled.
1: She's serving warm milkshakes to people.
0: Yeah, man.
1: I'm off her.
0: In the middle of summer.
1: I hope she hears this.
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0: you know what that means? I don't really know what it means, but that's Midnight Sun from Zara Larsson on the Hot Hits Hot 7 at 7, your number one song tonight, Lauren Barry.
1: Funny you say that word, ethereal, because I spent a long time of my life pronouncing it completely differently and I didn't know.
0: Ethereal?
1: Ethereal, I think.
0: Ethereal, excellent.
1: I think.
0: Perfect. Now, we've done a few of these on the show over the journey. We need you on 13 10 60. Call that number now if you have one to dob in. We've been dobbing in dickhead dogs. We've dobbed in dickhead nans even.
1: That was my favourite.
0: That was the perfect one. But now it's time for...
2: Dob in your dickhead.
0: Cats.
1: Cat.
0: Yeah. We are on.
1: And for once, it's not your dickhead cat.
0: Well, yeah, you walked in and you went, oh, my God, what have your cats done now? And they've actually been pretty good. We had two voms yesterday. That wasn't ideal.
1: Oh, but that's not dickhead behaviour. No. That's just they had a sore tum-tum.
0: We had screaming in the bathroom at 11:30 last night. We did have a fight at 5:30 this morning as well.
1: That's pretty dickhead.
0: But this cat has taken the cake. This is a cat in Turkey.
1: Turkey.
0: Where I now know how to pronounce the name properly because they played in the World Cup yesterday.
1: Yes.
0: A cat in Turkey has stolen the show at a Romeo and Juliet ballet when it wandered on stage during the emotional death scene.
1: Now, is this dickhead behaviour or does he want, is he an aspiring actor?
0: Well, it was an orange cactor. Cat. Cactor, that's good for him. See, this is what I've been missing for the last few weeks, is cactor. He was an orange cat, and anyone who knows what cats are like, orange cats are always the goofiest, dumbest ones.
1: By far the funniest of cats.
0: Easily the funniest. So literally, if you haven't seen the death scene in Romeo and Juliet, I presume everyone has?
1: I think everyone has a vague idea of what happened.
0: Yeah, Juliet's drunk the potion, and she's laying on the floor, and she's dead. And then this orange cat literally comes, wanders onto the stage, goes, what's going on out here? What's happening out here? Why is she laying down like that? Why is everyone sitting in the... Why are all those people there? Why are they all clapping?
1: Wow, that really was the worst moment for the cat to come on.
0: It's a 2.5 hour play, man. And there's about, what, 90 seconds of it where Juliet is literally dead at the end. Sorry for the spoilers of Romeo and Juliet, everybody.
1: Please, if you haven't... If you don't know what happens at the end of Romeo and Juliet, you need to go to a library or something.
0: So true. Now... Yes, my dear.
1: Okay, so at this point, they'd both died. So there's just two dead actors. Well, not really dead actors.
0: Remind me of the end of Romeo and Juliet.
1: Oh, so you don't even know what happened.
0: Remember. No, right, doesn't Romeo not die and Juliet drinks the potion and then Romeo wakes up?
1: Opposite. So Juliet fakes her death so that she can go and be with Romeo who's been exiled, right?
0: Mm-hmm.
1: Then Romeo goes to see her because he's like, oh, my God, Juliet, I love you so much. And he gets in there and he sees her body, right?
0: Yeah.
1: And then... He dies by choice.
0: And then
1: she wakes up from her false coma and he's laying there dead next to her. So then she dies to be with him.
0: I get you now. There's a lot of things in quick succession after one of the longest plays you've ever seen.
1: And they met each other twice.
0: Come on, guys.
1: Maybe three times.
0: We all know better. Right, so.
1: Young love, though, you know, we've all been there.
0: I mean, we've all been there, famously.
1: The first is never your last, let me tell you. Unless it isn't, you're happy. Good for
0: you. If you are 17 years old and you think you're going to marry that person, think again. And if
1: these two shall pass.
0: If you were 17 years old and you did end up marrying that person, you're going to get divorced. A cat in Turkey has stolen the show at a Romeo and Juliet ballet when it wandered on stage during the emotional death scene. We would like you to dob in your dickhead cat.
1: And most of them are dickheads, can I just say?
0: That's very rude. Cats are very good animals, great companions. They're very loyal.
1: All right, 13 10 60. Dob in your dickhead cat.
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0: Don't Shut the Radio Off. Lizzo's coming up. Hey, on the hot hits. With Nick and Lauren, we're doing this.
1: Stop in your dickhead.
2: Cats.
0: 131060 is the phone number. A cat over in Turkey has interrupted the very final moments of a Romeo and Juliet ballet performance when it wandered on stage during the scene where Juliet dies.
2: I mean, two things to add to that. Firstly, maybe he has an aspiring acting career.
0: Mm-hmm.
2: Secondly, maybe there was a cat there.
0: This is possible, a cat hiding. And I mean, in some of these countries, not to typecast, but in some of these countries, there are cats everywhere. It's a beautiful part
2: everywhere,
0: of it.
2: Cats everywhere, everywhere, and every time.
0: Remember the cat we saw in Fiji the other week? The cat that liked hot chips?
2: He was so sweet, but I didn't really want to touch him.
0: Rude. Nah, I'll never do it to you. Rachel, dob in your dickhead cat, please.
3: So we have a cat. He's a black cat named Rex. And, well, we thought it would be a good idea to get a cat because we had a few mice in the house and we were using these sticky traps to catch the mice.
2: Yep.
3: But the cat decided to get stuck in the sticky trap himself.
0: Classic cats.
2: Classic cats, isn't it? Honestly.
0: Because they're interested.
2: Job, you little dickhead.
0: They're interested in interested in everything.
2: Yeah.
3: So, yes. And then the hard part, like I had to peel this cat off this sticky trap and then he was stuck to my arm and then I had to figure out how to get this cat off my arm. It was a real adventure.
2: Did it wax any of his fur off, Rachel?
3: No, it didn't. I did end up having to shave some a couple of days later, but because I was trying to get him off my arm with like oil and then vegetable oil and coconut oil and it wasn't working. My husband had the great idea of WD-40, which surprisingly worked really well, but I'm sure probably wasn't the best for his skin.
0: Oh, my
2: gosh.
0: But
2: that's what you get,
3: right?
2: Exactly. Well, don't put yourself in a sticky trap, Mr. Cat Rex.
0: That is so true.
3: That's right. That's
0: Shout out to Rex, though. He sounds like my type of cat. Sounds like you get along with my ones well.
2: Yeah.
3: He's fun.
0: Good on you, Rachel. Sorting your prize out. I think we've got free Prime Video passes to watch the new Billie Eilish doco, I think is what we've got this week. Renee, dob in your dickhead cat, please.
4: Well, I feel for Rachel because I too have had a cat do that as well.
2: Yes.
4: But dickhead cat, dickhead owner, because I have a cat that I've rescued that loves water, so gets itself into all sorts of mischief. Yeah. I came home last week, picked the cat up, and it was pawing me all over the face. And I said to my husband, oh, why has the cat got wet paws? He goes, that's because he was dangling them in the toilet.
2: Great. Thanks a lot, husband, first of all.
4: Now sits on, yes. I don't know why at some stage you want to get, put that cat outside now.
2: No.
4: But no, it likes to sit on the toilet seat and paddle its front feet in it.
2: Oh, my God.
0: They're just exploring everything. They love to explore. And that's
2: not
0: their fault.
2: Don't they famously hate water?
4: Well, apparently not this one.
2: No.
0: It's my favourite.
4: Not this one.
0: What's your cat called?
4: Well, it was getting called Satan's Kitty for a while. because of these reasons, however, it's now been renamed to Fletch.
0: Fletch. You can go back to Satan's Kitty.
2: Fletch is a good name for a cat,
0: though. It's a strong name. All right, that is Dob in Your Dickhead Cat. We've got plenty more Dob in Your Dickheads coming up. What are we going to do next? I want horses.
2: We've done cars, we've done dogs, we've done nans. Maybe we do Dob in Your Dickhead Husband after that guy let his cat dangle his cat paws in the toilet and let and touch Renee on the face.
0: You know, I'm famously happy to do Dob in Your Dickhead Husband any day.
2: In a loving way, obviously.
0: In a loving way, of course.
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0: With Nick and Laura. All right, what a big hour we have. Lizzo's hanging out in a couple of hot hits time. How good?
2: I forgot.
0: It's literally your first thing back on the show was talking to Lizzo.
2: I don't even have words. I love that woman.
0: Incredible. She is ready to roll in a couple of minutes, but wanted to play you some new music that got premiered over the weekend at a Martin Garrix concert. You know,
2: that's right.
0: Now, one of our favourite DJs got this song with Ed Sheeran.
2: Yes. It's a very slow song, though. It doesn't give me Martin Garrix.
0: Look, I'm not sold on it completely.
2: Me neither.
0: It feels like filler. And obviously, now Ed Sheeran's taking his break. Expect more filler to come. Till the Death album. Now, let's play this. It's not Martin Garrix music. It is brand new music for Madonna. One, two.
2: Oh my God, she's back.
0: Like, not just me, right? She is on a good run right now.
2: Madonna could do anything that she wants. She could spit on a CD and I'd be like, thank you, Queen.
0: That said, she has been basically spitting on a CD for the last like 15 years and it hasn't been going down too well. This feels like a return, a correction of course, if you will.
2: She's putting out music?
0: Yeah, man. Yeah.
2: Like what?
0: That was one of them. That's brand new Madonna.
2: No, I mean over the last 15 years.
0: Well, that's the thing. No one's heard of it. No one's heard it because it flopped. Because it was all very, very experimental. And, you know, I famously love experimental, but it was a bit too experimental.
2: But everyone needs to go through their flop era and be okay with it, you know?
0: That's so true. Zara Larsson famously said that. And that is now rule number 296 of the show. We are so back, baby. Lizzo is joining the show in a tick. Free tickets to Sienna Spyro coming up in the next 20 or 30 or so. Now, brand new music to the playlist with Tobias, the Melbourne producer. This is Stay With Me Through the Night right across Australia. Hot Hits.

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16: 3 songs in a row, they all have something in common. Did you watch the first Australian World Cup game yesterday?
17: Did I ever? Are you kidding?
16: Did you?
17: Yes.
16: Oh, you actually did?
17: No, I did. Yeah,
16: oh,
17: okay. Yeah.
16: Oh. It was good, wasn't it?
17: It was
16: good
17: incredible.
16: Soccer. It was great soccer.
17: I mean, I really was surprised.
16: At how much you
17: enjoyed
16: it?
17: Won. No, oh, that we won.
16: Yeah, it was good.
17: I'm a big soccer fan. Well, not a big soccer fan, but I'm a bandwagoner.
16: Honestly, I'm fine with fair weather fans at the moment.
17: Me
16: and K-Dot were at the pub.
17: Yes.
16: I was third wheeling him and his beautiful partner, Bella.
18: I think she was kind of third wheeling us.
16: Actually,
18: at
16: there was a point
18: there,
16: towards the end. Towards the end. The mask in me that jumps out, Lauren.
17: I know.
16: You know what it's like, right? I'm like this femme gay boy, and then all of a sudden, come on, kick it. Yes, yes, sorry.
17: I know. You're like, I was actually saying to someone the other day, Nick is the straightest, like hobby-wise and like an alcohol choice was. And just like beer certain and things. You're like the straightest guy sometimes.
16: Yeah, and I don't care about fashion and like I don't care about really well look.
17: And you know what? That's just because doesn't mean you have to be a certain way. That's the beauty.
16: What have we always said? Duality of man and or woman.
17: Correct.
16: Anyway, we're talking about the World Cup because we're going to play you three iconic artists that have played at the World Cup opening ceremony, of course, over the weekend. Huge moments. We had Shakira playing with Burna Boy, doing their song Die Die. Would play a bit of audio, but I'm pretty sure it was all lip-synced and it sounded exactly like the original.
17: Now, I've just had a look at the songs we are going to play.
16: Yeah, man, talk to me.
17: And look.
16: Yeah.
17: I know this might be too late, but I have a request.
16: What is your request?
17: Why on earth are we playing Whenever, Wherever by Shakira when we could play Waka Waka?
16: That's actually a really good point.
17: I'm sitting here right now, and if you play Whenever, Wherever, as much as I love that song, I will revolt.
16: Okay. You know what? I'm going to make an executive call here. We're going to play Waka Waka.
17: Yes!
16: I was concerned it was a bit not that I chose to play Whenever, Wherever tonight, but, you know.
17: You can play Waka Waka. I listen to it in my downtime.
16: In your downtime?
17: Alone.
16: Well, you listen to it in the car, don't you? It's your pump-up song.
17: Of course. And everyone in the car needs it in their life a little bit, I think.
16: Hell yeah. So Katy Perry also performed at this year's. So she performed her smash hit Wonder live at the opening
17: smash
16: ceremony.
17: Smash hit, you say?
16: Yeah. Big song. Never heard it.
17: Smash hit?
16: Wonder.
17: We call it a smash.
16: It has become the most viewed video among the performances from the United States at this year's opening ceremonies.
17: Well, that's because she's the only American.
16: Yeah, I got sucked in by a Katy Perry info post.
17: Did you see this? I saw this stupidest thing on Puberty, and I love Puberty, but they were like, oh my God, look at this. 2 billion people watched the World Cup game. Compare that to the Super Bowl that was 172 million or something like that. And I was like, are you guys for real? Have you lost your minds? This is a world sport.
16: This is America.
17: Get out of your own asses, please.
16: Yeah. I think everyone loves the Super Bowl. I love the Super Bowl. But
17: of course.
16: Football
17: but do you think that the whole of like Asia and the whole of Africa and the whole of South America love the Super Bowl?
16: Do you think someone in a small town in Germany knows what the Super Bowl is, as Justin Bieber once said?
17: Yeah. The Super Bowl is the Justin Bieber of the world.
16: I couldn't agree more. Please, Seth. Let's do Katie. I kissed a girl. Start your three for all. Three icons.
17: I mean,
16: who
17: the
16: started?
17: World Cup is the Justin Bieber. Sorry.
16: I kind of got what you meant.
17: I know.
16: Good. We're back, baby.
17: Yeah, we are.

0: 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It's the Hot Hits 3 for All.
1: But the great thing about the World Cup when it starts is it's normally fabulous because essentially football is great.
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0: Swift and Elizabeth Taylor. Guys, speaking of Taylor Swift on the Hot Hits with Nick and Lauren, Toy Story 5 is out tomorrow. Or the premiere
1: is it tomorrow?
0: It premieres tomorrow or Wednesday. And then it's out following your movies on Thursday.
1: I'm kind of, although I didn't see Toy Story 4, but I'm kind of intrigued.
0: I feel like you should be allowed to skip, right? Toy Story 1, Toy Story 2, essential viewing.
1: As Toy Story 3 is essential viewing.
0: Is it?
1: Yes. To be honest, that is where it should have finished.
0: How old were we?
1: But then,
0: how old were we when it came out?
1: That probably came out, I would say, 15 years ago.
0: Okay.
1: Because they, have you not seen it?
0: No.
2: Toy Story 3 was 2010.
0: Bang, 15 years ago.
1: There you go. So they all end up, Andy's going to college.
0: Oh, that's that one.
1: And Andy and Woody wants to stay, but then they find another little girl, Bonnie, and then at the last minute, Woody's like, it's okay to let things go, and then he gets dropped off at Bonnie's house with all the toys so they can keep getting played with.
0: So what the hell happens in 4?
1: Well, that's what I don't know because I didn't, stupid.
0: Can we get it, like a Spark Notes on it?
2: Yeah, Woody please. Attempts to make a Forky.
1: That's right.
2: Attempts to make Forky a toy, suffering from existential crisis, realizes his importance in the life of Bonnie, their owner.
1: That sounds dumb. Forky. They should have skipped that over. You will know Forky when you see his face.
0: I've never seen this stupid
1: you
0: thing
1: would.
0: In my
1: He's
0: life.
1: Got googly eyes and what are those twisty things that are furry?
0: Homie's a literal plastic fork with pipe cleaners around him.
1: So that's he's not a real toy, but he deserves to be loved.
0: Pop.
1: Some people have to make their own toys,
0: that's
1: Nick.
0: Very true.
1: And it's not Pov. It's innovative.
0: I remember when the day I should have realized that I was somewhere on the spectrum was the day that a friend of mine when I was 4 was like, look, we're making trains out of like couch cushions. Like he'd made a train out of like couch cushions, lined them up and it was a train. I said, that's not a train, that's couch cushions.
1: Oh, you're one of them.
0: I was one of them.
1: Yeah, okay. Did you have an active imagination as a child?
0: Absolutely not. I had no imagination whatsoever.
1: Are you serious?
0: No.
1: Oh my God. I was an only child, so, oh God, you can imagine the things I was making out of different toys.
0: My imagination kicked in when my libido kicked in. That's when the imagination started. Learned some great storytelling ability from there.
1: What, so did you play with cars and stuff?
0: No, never interested in any of it.
1: What toys did you have?
0: I had a Pokedex. I had Pokemon cards. I had the Pokedex. You could look up the Pokemon. Special interest.
1: Okay, but what about like before you could read?
0: I was reading it like 1.5.
2: No, you weren't.
1: That is absolute
0: bullshit. Get my mum on the phone. I was reading it 1.5.
1: 1.5?
0: Yep, I'd read the TV guide.
1: Verb out loud?
0: Yep.
1: Or would you just flick through?
0: No, I'd read it out loud. I'd read everything that was on that day.
1: That is not true.
0: Why is this surprising to you all?
1: Because it's
0: you know
1: not.
0: What I'm like.
1: If you were reading at 1.5, you'd be playing concerto, whatever it is, piano around the world because you're such
0: your brain.
1: A genius.
0: Different part of your brain. I was reading Year 3 readers in kinder. Thank you.
1: Kinder is not 1.5, Nick. Kinder is 4.
0: Yeah, but I wasn't reading Year 3 kinders when I was 1.5, but I was reading the TV guide.
1: That's so much harder than Year 3 reading.
0: This is really good.
1: Hang on. What toys did you own? Not Pokemon cards. Lego?
0: I had Lego. Yeah. Yeah, Lego was fine. Yeah,
1: but what about imagination toys?
0: What's an imagination toy, mate?
1: Like I had Barbies.
0: No. None of them toys. I had an Etch-a-Sketch. I had an Etch-a-Sketch at one point.
1: I had an Etch-a-Sketch.
0: That was good.
1: Did you ever play make-believe with your sister?
0: Absolutely not. Come on, mate.
1: That's so sad.
0: I was 3 years old by the time she could bloody talk.
1: Yeah, but you play make-believe up until, like, I was playing it till
0: Look,
1: I was
0: this
1: 10.
0: Is all possibly bullshit because traumatic childhood, blocking it
1: You're
0: all out, et cetera,
1: shit.
0: Et cetera.
1: Yeah, okay.
0: But you know what? I'll do some more internal digging at my next $160 psychologist appointment and find out
1: Please
0: if I can
1: do.
0: Bring some
1: or just
0: more
1: ask your mum if you actually read it 1.5.
0: I did, I swear.
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8: Your four-day forecast for Western Victoria. Cloudy with showers most likely later this evening with winds northerly 20 to 25 k's. Down to a low of 11 tonight. For Tuesday, cloudy with a high chance of rain and northerlies 20 to 30 k's. Wednesday, partly cloudy, chance of evening showers and 18. And Thursday, partly cloudy with showers easing from the morning and a top of 17. Expecting tops tomorrow of 16 for Hamilton and 17 for Casterton, Portland and the coast.
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5: Your four-day forecast for Western Victoria. Cloudy with showers most likely later this evening with winds northerly 20 to 25 k's, down to a low of 11 tonight. For Tuesday, cloudy with a high chance of rain and northerlies 20 to 30 k's. Wednesday, partly cloudy, chance of evening showers in 18. And Thursday, partly cloudy with showers easing from the morning and a top of 17. Expecting tops tomorrow of 16 for Hamilton and 17 for Casterton, Portland and the coast.
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5: It's 14 degrees.
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8: Your 4 day forecast for Western Victoria. Cloudy today with a high chance of rain up to 20 mil expected and northerly winds up to 30 k's. Tomorrow, partly cloudy, showers likely in the evening after a top of 18. Thursday, showers easing in the morning and a top of 17 degrees. And then on Friday, showers again throughout the day and a top of 13 degrees. Today, Hamilton expecting a top of 16, 17 for Casterton, Portland and the coast.
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12: Your 4-day forecast for Western Victoria. Cloudy today with a high chance of rain up to 20 mil expected and northerly winds up to 30 k's. Tomorrow, partly cloudy, showers likely in the evening after a top of 18. Thursday, showers easing in the morning and a top of 17 degrees. And then on Friday, showers again throughout the day and a top of 13 degrees. Today, Hamilton expecting a top of 16, 17 for Casterton, Portland and the coast.
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0: Fifi Fevenick's Happy Hour, and we take that pretty seriously. Fifi Fevenick.
1: Mix FM. Yeah, right across Australia, it is your Monday evening. Love this. The Happy Hour with Fifi, Fev and Nick.
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3: Guys, we have an update in the Katie Price saga.
4: Oh, yes,
3: Katie Price, formerly known as Jordan, Page 3 model that's made a life out of being famous.
4: Peter
3: and
4: Andre's
3: a lot of plastic surgery to the point she's now very unrecognisable, almost changed race. Like, she's a really different looking person these days. Married the guy in Dubai. She met after 3 days. She married him. And since then, he has been identified as one of the biggest Tinder swindlers. Meets women, takes all their cash. After a few months of being married, he called her from Dubai, said he was being kidnapped from the back of a... He was being thrown into a van, blanket over his head, kidnapped, but was able to make a phone call.
4: With a phone. Said he was handcuffed.
3: The kidnappers who let you do a FaceTime call. They're very generous kidnappers.
4: They're nice ones.
5: They watch the TV shows, you know, and they're like, no, you get one call.
3: Then she was called by him from prison in Dubai. He's been in, he's in prison and needed... It started off as £4,000, so about 10 grand to get him out. Then she was about to get on the plane and she heard it was actually nearly 300 grand. Guys, it's like watching Tinder Swindler in motion.
4: And she wouldn't have that coin anyway, would she?
3: No, because she's bankrupt and having to sell her pink Barbie Hummers and everything.
4: Do you reckon he thought, oh, God, this is Katie Price. She's got coin. And then when they got married, they joint their accounts up pretty quick and she just had zeros. And he's like, oh, God, I'm going to jail.
3: I'm gonna hide. Then remember last week she came out and she said, and it's a very strange thing for a newlywed to say about their husband, that they've got things they've got to focus on. They're not going to focus on their... kidnapped husband in jail?
6: My own sanity, I'm taking a step back. There's only one person I also need to look after is myself. And I am now taking a step back and that's it. So, you know, I've still got to work. There's exciting things coming up.
3: Her husband's been kidnapped or is in jail and there's still exciting things coming up.
5: And that was over a price, wasn't it? That was over, they thought it was 4 grand to get him out and they wanted 40 or something. She's like, ah, well. Things coming down the pipeline, things to look forward to. Yeah.
3: Well, big news, guys. He's been released from prison.
4: Oh, yes.
3: He's out of the Dubai jail.
4: She paid for it, did she?
3: No, we don't. Well, we don't know what's going on. We don't even know if he was in jail. How no journo can get actual evidence of where this man is?
4: Who released it? Him?
3: Well, don't know.
4: Who released that he was out? How do they know?
3: Don't know. Daily Mail.
4: Oh, Daily Mail.
5: I'm happy that journos...
3: spending time on other things.
5: That Katie Price's new husband of 3 days might be in a Dubai jail. There's other things going on.
4: I think it's a good story, Bart, if he was. Well, what's he done? I don't know what he's done.
3: Apparently out, guys. Don't know where he is. Don't know what's going on. Don't know how he got out, but he's out.
4: And what, has she replied? Has she said anything?
3: No, everything's quiet in
4: she's
3: the
4: working.
3: Katie Price camp as we
4: she's
3: speak.
4: Got things on. She had a big weekend.
3: So I am. Although Gemma's, you know, remember with the mushroom case when Erin Patterson's defence.
4: Okay.
3: Well, no, when her defence went in and did their bit, I started to come. I was like, maybe she is innocent. Yeah. I don't know.
5: That's the point of the defence.
3: I know. I fall They're for it. To be,
5: yeah.
3: I'd be
5: no,
3: terri-
5: I didn't know all that.
3: I'd be terrible in a jury. But now Gemma is starting to be on the side of love for Katie and this fraudster called Lee Andrews.
7: I think he was in jail and I think they're going to come out and do a tell-all interview that she'll get paid for. They'll both get the money.
3: Oh, genius. Of course, that's how you get the money. You stay quiet because we don't know what's going on. We're very keen to find out. And he's going to do a tell-all.
4: And he's
3: going to
4: get paid.
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17: Hey, want to hear a joke? Why did the whale blush? Because it saw the ocean's bottom! I thought of that one myself, you know? But this is no joke.

0: Beebox, one night only, next Wednesday, the 24th of June. You'll be getting up and singing all your favourites, karaoke style. It is, you can't, the tickets are just exhausted. We're going to fill out the plenary and we're all going to get up and sing and we're going to punch out absolute classics and we're going to be joined by Kate Soprano, Lucy Durrett, Rob Mills, Casey Donovan, Joanne's going to be pumping out, Jackie.
1: Oh my goodness.
0: And this
1: all
0: started because of your birthday, Boxy. You had a big surprise birthday party and it was a karaoke sort of bar. It wasn't even a bar, it was just a beautiful little cubicle what we're in. Well, I don't even know what that was, but you were up there singing. And you loved it, and you said, I'm never going to get this experience again. You sang 4 hours of just Disney classics. You lost your voice. You laid down and sung. You had one of the greatest nights of your life. You missed work the next day. But we thought, hey, that's not your last time. This is going to be your one night only.
2: Huge
0: event. We've organised a huge event full of absolute superstars.
1: Starting to get a bit nervous, guys.
0: Hey, don't be nervous. Don't be nervous. Nick and I will support you on the night. We'll be there to help you.
1: So much we need to talk about.
0: Yes,
1: there's
0: now.
1: So much we need to plan, guys.
0: Like what?
1: Corrie, costumes.
0: Yeah, it'll come.
1: Pyro. Where are we at with the firewall? Yeah. I do want the firewall, remember? Like Adele. Adele has that in Vegas.
0: Yeah, I've got a couple of my Italian mates who've got some illegal fireworks. I might be able to let them off at the plenary, which will be good. Now, the guest list.
1: Well, you've already blown me away.
0: Yeah.
1: I don't understand.
0: Well,
1: why everyone wants to be part of this night for little old me.
0: When you think of voices, you think Fifi Box, Adele, Whitney,
1: Mariah, Celine.
0: But when you think of Australian voices, you think of this one person. And this person is an absolute superstar. One of my good mates. I love this man. He has over 17 platinum certifications, 3 gold. His debut single has 4 platinums. He became the highest selling single in 2004 in Australia. His first 10 singles have all been in the ARIA top 10. He is the one and only Shannon Noll! What about me? It isn't fair! Nolzy!
3: G'day guys, how you going?
2: Nolzy!
3: I'm going to come down and be part of it for you, mate, for sure.
1: Yes! Oh, my gosh, Nolzy!
0: Nolzy, just an Australian hero.
1: Do you know
0: how
1: much I've loved you, Nolzy, since you were ripped off back in 2003? To this day,
3: thanks,
1: I still think you should have won.
3: Oh, you're a legend. Thanks so much, Fifi. You're a champion.
1: Oh, Nolzy! Oh, this is huge. So you're going to be there at the plenary. We're going to do What About Me. Can I actually sing it with you? Is that okay?
3: Of course you can. Yeah.
1: And the whole audience, because it is the karaoke night of nights.
0: Mate, I'll be up there. I'll be singing it with Nolzy. I've sung it a few times with him after a couple of whiskeys.
1: What About Me? Oh,
3: this isn't fair.
1: This is incredible. What a night this is going to be.
0: Now, Nolzy, you love a sing-along, and that's probably one of the greatest sing-alongs of all time. Everyone knows that song. Everyone loves when you sing it. Just quick, how's your whiskey going? You got a whiskey?
3: No, we've got a rum, mate.
0: A rum, sorry, not a rum.
3: Yes.
0: How's that going?
3: Mate, it's going really, really good. We just entered some really big competitions in the US, and we got a couple of really good results we can't talk about just yet, but... It's very, very exciting stuff.
2: On the rumbos.
0: Bring that back for the green room, mate. We'll have a couple of rum and
3: coke. Absolutely, buddy. I'll make sure.
0: Oh, I'm so excited.
1: Nolzy! I'm already thinking about one of our other duets. Nolzy, what could we do? What's a good...
0: Mr. Brightside? Can you sing? Nolzy can sing anything.
1: I've seen Kenny Rogers and Dolly Parton, Islands in the Stream.
3: Absolutely.
1: Patrick Swayze, I've Had the Time of My Life, Dirty Dancing.
0: You want Nolzy to pick you up,
1: yes,
0: that's
1: I do.
4: Nolzy, we cannot wait to see. It's only 10 days away, mate.
1: Oh, Nolzy!
3: I can't wait, guys. It'll be lots and lots of fun. Looking forward to seeing you all.
0: Now I know that Nolzy's coming down, and you're obviously going to lose your voice, so you won't be able to work the next day. Now I know Nolzy's coming down, I probably won't be able to work either. I'm going to have a headache.
1: Because you're going to get into his rum.
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3: It's been a big Monday. I tell you what an hour we've had. We love keeping you company, Fifi, Fev and Nick. Before we get out of here, Fev, there's one thing you've been avoiding all show.
7: Yeah, I don't get embarrassed. I don't care about much. I cruise around and just live in Fev's world. And yesterday could have been the most embarrassing moment I reckon I've ever had. And I've done a lot of things that, you know, could possibly be put into this segment. But I had a moment in the toilet. A public one. Very embarrassing.
3: Hang on, you were at Fed Square with an...
7: That was fun, man.
3: Yeah, with a thing strapped onto you.
7: Man, that was awesome.
8: That was hilarious.
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11: not afraid. It's
12: been a ride. I guess I had to go to that place to get to this one. Now some of you might still be in that place if you're trying to get out.

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1: 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Across Australia for the happy hour, People First Bank. It's knowing you're with a bank that helps you while also helping local community groups across Australia. It's a bank that's all kinds of good. Hello on your Monday. It is Fifi, Feb and Nick.
2: What about yesterday? So I'm driving down in the morning. I get my coffee and the coffee order I got, I always get an almond latte. Treat myself to an almond latte because I don't drink milk because milk goes straight through me. I can't have it. I must be dairy intolerant. I don't know what it is. Used to be able to drink milk. Can't drink milk anymore. So I'm drinking my coffee and I'm having a great time. I was going to go to the fruit shop to get some fruit. Going to make a big soup just to start off the week really well.
3: Fruit soup?
2: Fruit shop to get a soup.
3: You said I got some fruit.
2: I'm trying to make a soup. Mando say we talk too much in this and so I'm trying to hurry this up.
3: Okay.
2: And I get to it's not open. Nothing's open on Sunday morning. I'm like, what, this is weird. So I go back, I'm getting my fruit and veg, and I get everything and I blah, blah, blah, blah. I get the bacon and eggs to cook Toby an egg and bacon McMuffin. And then I'm at the kiosk and the lady's chatting away and I just went, the milk has come. I'm in trouble.
3: But it was almond.
2: No. They put milk in it. It wasn't almond. They stuffed it up. They stuffed me order up and they gave me a normal coffee. And it was to the point where I had to squeeze me butt cheeks.
4: Mm-hmm. And then penguin walk.
2: And then I'm listening to some radio because you can hear the radio. And I'm like, oh, God, come on. I need to go. And she's chatting away and she's like, oh, my God, talking about your night. This is half your fault.
3: Yeah.
2: She's like, oh, my God, I want to go. This is going to be me. I love karaoke. And I'm like,
4: I love singing too.
2: Go to Baker's to like get my whole meal, the sourdough. And then I'm like walking across the road and I'm like waddling, butt cheeks clenched, and there's a public toilet there.
4: Oof.
2: I've taken Toby in there before. They're clean. I'm like, okay, this is a good. Like, I need to go. I live 4 minutes from there. I knew if I got in the car, I would have pooed myself.
4: Oh no!
2: I was in all sorts of trouble. So I jump in the dunny and I shut those toilets where the door slides open and you push the button back. So I push the button back. I've got in the seat.
4: Did it close as slow as possible?
2: No. Closes pretty quick.
4: All right.
2: Yeah, closes pretty quick. So I press the button. Bang. I have to clean the toilet. So I get all the toilet paper, I clean everything, and then I wrap all the toilet paper around it, and I sit down, and I was like in heaven. I'm sitting there, and I'm like, oh, my God, thank God.
4: Do you know what part of the story is up to, Fee?
3: I'm thinking about Bali and where I could be lying.
2: No, this is not disgusting. This is not a disgusting story. So I'm sitting there.
4: That also reminds me of Bali, this story.
2: And I'm sitting there, and I'm like, thank God. And I'm just going, just praying, going, that was heaven. I'm back. Boom, the door slides open.
4: Oh!
2: I didn't lock it. The guy stands there and goes, and I went, I'm fully nude on the dunny, and the guy knows who I am, and he's like, and I went, what the hell?
0: Fifi, Feb and Nick.
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4: Your 4-day forecast for Western Victoria. Cloudy today with a high chance of rain up to 20 mil expected and northerly winds up to 30 k's. Tomorrow, partly cloudy, showers likely in the evening after a top of 18. Thursday, showers easing in the morning and a top of 17 degrees. And then on Friday, showers again throughout the day and a top of 13 degrees. Today, Hamilton expecting a top of 16, 17 for Casterton, Portland and the coast.
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0: I want to know on 131060 because it doesn't have to be a cast.
1: You would have stolen so much stuff. Sorry, that's not what we're doing. What did you hide, aren't we?
0: Yeah, I used to hide, when I was a kid, I used to hide rocks in my ears and then my dad would have to shake them out of me.
1: So, because of the phrase, have you got rocks in your ears?
0: No, I just would like to take rocks
1: inside.
0: Isn't
1: that a phrase that your parents used to say to you when you couldn't hear? Have you got rocks in your ears?
0: Oh, maybe. Yeah, no. I used to like collecting little rocks and I would want to take them inside.
1: Sticking them in your ear hole.
0: Well, I would want to take them inside and mum and dad didn't want me to take rocks inside. And so then I would shove them in my ears to get them inside.
1: Oh,
0: and then I'd shove one too far and my dad would have to dangle me by my legs upside down and shake the rocks out of me.
1: I reckon there's still some in there.
0: 131060.
1: Oh, you've got rocks in your head. That's the expression. You do. You've got rocks in your head.
0: I've got rocks
1: still.
0: In my head. 131060. What did you find that your kids had stashed? Give us a call.
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6: 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Yeah. All over Hamilton, it's Mix 88.9's Carrie and Tommy. Ooh,

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6: Your 4-day forecast for Western Victoria. Cloudy today with a high chance of rain up to 20 mil expected and northerly winds up to 30 k's. Tomorrow, partly cloudy, showers likely in the evening after a top of 18. Thursday, showers easing in the morning and a top of 17 degrees. And then on Friday, showers again throughout the day and a top of 13 degrees. Today, Hamilton expecting a top of 16, 17 for Casterton, Portland and the coast.
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11: Of course. If you couldn't speak, it's probably beneficial. 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
2: The best bits. So I want to know on 131060, ladies, if you came across on a dating site a man and this was the message he'd left on the site, because apparently you can leave little voice notes now. This is real. This is not make-believe.
3: Do it again?
2: No, I don't want your version. Would you find this hot or not?
4: Together we could do anything and everything or absolutely nothing.
2: Sorry, that laughter at the end is me filming it as my friend and I listen to it together.
3: I think it kind of sounds like Clive Owen, notorious heartthrob.
2: So I guess that's interesting, depending on what the head is on that voice.
3: You know who I'm talking about?
2: No.
3: Gorgeously handsome actor. He was in Kosar. He's played the leading man in a lot of movies. I'll show you a picture of him.
2: Meanwhile, let's go to ladies 131060, call us. But Anne, thoughts?
5: Definitely Ted Bundy, serial killer vibe.
2: Oh, yeah. But if that was like Brad Pitt doing that and he did the laugh at the end, how would you go with that?
5: No, it's still ick. No.
2: Yeah.
5: That's creepy.
3: What if he looked like, do you know Clive Owen, Anne?
5: Yes, I do.
3: Yeah, he's a gorgeous man, isn't he?
5: Yes, but it's still that at the end.
2: You give it to us, Anne. No, the whole thing. Tell us, Anne, in your sexiest voice, we could do anything, everything, or absolutely nothing. Give it to me.
5: We could do everything, anything, or absolutely nothing.
3: I really love it, Anne.
5: Yeah, that's creepy. That's creepy.
3: That's great work by you, Anne.
2: Oh, good on you, Anne. What about Michelle? Hey, Michelle.
6: Hey, hey, guys.
2: Are we dating this guy?
6: Well, let's have a look at the looks first and then we'll go from there.
3: Yeah.
2: So you would be prepared to date that voice if it had a good head?
6: Oh, God, yeah, and a good body.
3: What's more important, the body or the head?
6: Can we have a bit of both and mix it up a bit?
3: Yeah, that's a fair thing to ask.
2: Too
3: for,
2: much
3: Michelle.
2: To ask as a woman, Michelle. Too much to ask.
3: You only get one.
6: I know.
3: Michelle, have you ever been put off by a man's voice?
6: Yes.
3: Like it's, and was the rest of the package good?
6: Not quite, no. It was a bit of a case of the voice matched the package.
3: Yeah, okay. Yeah.
2: What is that, do you think?
3: What's that?
2: Do you think there is a... No, because David Beckham's gorgeous,
3: I think the same,
2: and his voice
3: I think
2: put
3: the
2: people off
3: same
2: for a while.
3: Voice, if it comes out of a head that you're in love with, that becomes the thing you love about them. Makes them uniquely them, and you're like, isn't that wonderful?
2: Yes, right.
3: If you had it on a different head that you're unfamiliar with, that you'd be like... Bleh, bleh.
2: Hey, Mel.
7: Oh, yeah. Hey, guys. How are you?
2: Oh, yeah, Mel.
7: I just want to say, guys, I've got a bit of an odd... I actually think he sounds very sexy, and I definitely, if I heard that, I don't know if that's my weirdness, I would be getting Christian Grey vibes, and I'd super like that because it's raw, it's honest, and there's some mystery behind that.
2: Hold on, Mel. Wait till the end.
3: There's a lid to every
2: pot,
3: Mel.
2: Let's hear it.
7: that's the one me over.
3: Yeah. Good on you, Mel.
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2: And are you ready? Because it's been a while. Are you ready to play another round of this?
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5: I may have my voice back, but I do not have my singing voice back.
2: You can say it.
5: What?
2: Like you can just say the lyrics.
5: Oh, okay, sure.
2: It's where we get given a word and I'm not like, just say it, sister.
5: I know, you can say it.
2: It's a safe space.
5: And I was
2: space.
5: Like, I'm going to say it again. I don't have my singing voice back.
2: We got you, queen. Say it again.
5: Do you know
2: not
5: one
2: louder.
5: Of the hardest parts of the time I had off, one of the most tragic moments of the entire time off due to my voice, was when I threw my best mate Fifi a karaoke party and then I couldn't sing. It killed me. It ate me up inside. I sat there and watched her sing on her own, which she was really happy about, to be honest with
2: you. And here we were. We thought the saddest part was we missed you for a month at work, but no, it's, of course, it's Princess Jasmine not getting to belt out a tune. Were you Jasmine?
5: I was Jasmine.
2: Yeah.
5: Well done.
2: Yeah.
5: All right, let's play.
6: Your first word is right.
2: Right now. Right here.
5: No,
2: right
5: the other
2: now.
5: Way around. Oh, good.
2: Right here.
5: Yes.
2: Right
5: yes.
2: now. Right here. Right now.
5: What a
2: right
5: tune.
2: Here. Right now. Right here. Right now. Nee, nee, nee, nee, nee, nee, nee, nee, nee, nee.
6: That's what my football team run out to in the UK.
5: It's such a tune. Yeah. Fatboy Slim had great tunes.
6: Yeah, Lincoln ran out to Right Here Right Now from Fatboy Slim.
2: What did they run out to before that? It's not the oldest of songs, and Lincoln is a club steeped in history.
6: They ran out to the Dan Busters.
2: What is
5: Dan Busters?
2: It's a World War One song.
6: It's a World War One plane. You go, da, da, da, da, you make the plane in the stand.
2: That's the cutest thing ever for a bloke.
5: Oh, they need to bring that back.
6: They came from Lincoln, so that's why they...
5: The hey, need to do like a remix and bring that back and so everyone's back in
6: Get
5: the stand.
6: Get DJ Fisher on the phone. Your second word is...
2: DJ Fisher. Okay, Dad.
5: Such an old man thing to say.
6: Your second word is boys.
2: Boys just wanna have fun.
5: That's weird.
2: They just wanna.
5: Boys. Boys on film. No, that's girls on film.
2: Because the boys in the
5: boys
2: hood
5: to men. All... I'll make love to you.
2: I don't think they say their name of their group before they. Yo.
5: Not like Jason Derulo. Boys. I like boys.
2: Fat bottom boys, they make their rocking girls.
5: I can't think of a song. Gosh, more songs are written about girls than they are about boys. Backstreet Boys.
2: Three boys are back. All right.
5: The boys are back in town. Yeah.
2: How come the girls are never back in town?
5: Because they never
2: leave.
6: Okay. Next one. Begging.
5: Begging you.
2: For mercy.
5: Da, no. da, da, da,
7: begging you.
5: I said begging me. You said beg for mercy.
2: You're just scared that the boss is coming back.
5: You said beg for mercy. He never says beg for mercy. He just says I'm begging you.
2: In brackets, it's beg for mercy.
5: Is it?
2: I don't know.
5: No.
6: One more?
5: Uh-huh.
2: One more.
6: No, that's not the word.
2: Oh, sorry.
6: As in one more.
2: Okay.
6: Sorry.
5: Too late now to say sorry.
6: she's singing.
2: She's
6: and
2: back.
6: She's not supposed to be. Take one of those lozenges.
5: I did. I'm not supposed to be. I can't help it.
2: Worth it for the win. Is it too
5: late now to say sorry? That's what I'll say to my ENT when I see her after the show today.
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20: Your 4-day forecast for Western Victoria. Cloudy today with a high chance of rain up to 20 mil expected and northerly winds up to 30 k's. Tomorrow, partly cloudy, showers likely in the evening after a top of 18. Thursday, showers easing in the morning and a top of 17 degrees. And then on Friday, showers again throughout the day and a top of 13 degrees. Today, Hamilton expecting a top of 16, 17 for Casterton, Portland and the coast.
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1: Yes, we're back into it for your Monday with Carrie and Tommy.
2: And no show gives away more cash than us.
26: Carrie and Tommy's
27: big winter blowout.
26: The things we give away, the bills we could pay. It's a big winter blowout.
2: This was fun. You missed it last week.
5: Woo-hoo. I like that bit.
2: Woo-hoo. I know this because after advertising it for a week, I asked where it was from. It's from Frozen.
5: Is it? Mm. I don't remember. I've seen that.
27: Big summer blowout.
6: We've changed it to winter.
2: Yes.
5: I've watched that movie a lot and I don't remember that.
2: Every Thursday of this month, we are giving away tens of thousands of dollars in cash. Yes.
5: What did you give away last week?
2: It was fun money. So there was
5: what
2: money.
5: What did people want to do with it?
2: People wanted a petting zoo. They didn't get so much money. someone wanted to take his wife out for dinner. He got heaps more money.
5: That's fun money.
2: Yes. There was a matching. It can be fun to go out with your partner. some people find that fun. I know it can be shocking to hear.
5: No, I was just, you went from petting zoo to taking your wife out for dinner. They're very different versions of fun.
2: You know, some if you dinner right, one can turn into the other. And we gave a woman money to get a matching purple Adidas corn tracksuit.
5: Fun.
2: Very fun. This
5: to wear
2: week
5: dinner with her hubby.
2: This week it is bills. We're going to pay off your bills because we know a lot of people out there, you've just got bills to pay. Now,
5: It's like just you mean like petrol and electricity and stuff?
2: Or it could be it could be anything more creative than that. If you want to divorce your husband named Bill and you need to pay him off to get him out of the house.
5: What if you just got the receipt for your facelift, you know?
2: That is very good too. That What's means you've already got it done, doesn't it?
5: Yeah,
2: so you look shocked regardless of whether you win or lose. CarrieAndTommy.com.au if you want to get involved. We do it again this Thursday. But up next, because I believe you've got a treat for lovers.
5: Oh, no, I've just got some really, really helpful advice for married men.
2: Oh, yeah.
0: All over Hamilton, it's Mix 88.9's. Carrie

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1: Best bits.
2: Can we talk about yesterday afternoon?
3: The Socceroos?
2: No. I went to the day spa.
3: Sorry?
2: My girlfriends and I, we've all got shit going on at the moment. And one's got issues with her dad's very sick. One's got son that's sick. Anyway, we're at the age where it did make me laugh for the hour we spent in the warm bath thing.
3: Yes.
2: When we looked back afterwards at the topics we'd covered, we'd done perimenopause, HRT, antidepressants, sick and very, very sick and possibly dying parents. We'd talked about challenges with children. We talked about midlife crisis. And then we all towed off and went home and we were the most middle-aged, depressing mums in a spa.
3: It's Sex in the City, but 10 years after.
2: Unsexy.
3: Yeah.
2: But God, it felt good after. We just get it all off our chest.
3: I was about to ask, do you feel better after something like that?
2: Oh my God, we all feel better after. We were all saying afterwards, it was amazing. And I don't know if it was the steam room or the sauna or whatever it was, or just the chat of the women together.
3: Yes,
2: you know? Anyway, then I walked out.
3: Why did you grab your breasts when you said that?
2: I don't know.
3: Did you all grab each other's breasts when you...
2: Of course we do. That's what women do when they get together.
3: You sit in a circle of trust and just anork either side and link up and make a circle of trust.
2: But then when we walked out,
3: yes.
2: I could hear screaming and cheering. And I was like, what's going on? And I realised while I'd been at the day spa, the Socceroos had been playing.
3: Yes.
2: I missed the entire thing.
3: It wasn't people cheering the girls that got the band back together. And they've got some issues off their chest.
2: HRT. Woo!
3: Yes. Parents are old. Yes.
2: But then I watched the highlights.
3: Yeah.
2: Oh, wasn't what a
3: brilliant.
2: Game.
3: Wasn't it brilliant?
2: Tell me about the guy. Because I think this is extraordinary. He's one of the guys that got... This is going to be such
3: I'm not going to know any
2: a mum way to talk about this. Tell me about one of the guys that got one of the goals. Is he blind in one eye?
3: Is he? I don't know.
2: I feel like one of them is blind in one eye, which makes it even more extraordinary that he can be so precise.
3: I don't know. I watched the game, but I'll be honest, I did not go into their medical histories.
2: But that's a woman versus a man. I want to know their life story.
3: I was too fascinated.
2: Married, divorced,
3: by the fact that...
2: where's he at in life? Has he had kids?
4: No Socceroo has ever been blind in one eye.
2: Nah, he has. My friend texted me and told me, hold on, you keep going, I'm going to find out.
3: Well, I was fascinated and I find it very sweet that, we just call Turkey Air now.
5: Mm.
3: And
2: what does that mean?
3: They want to, so Turkey's like the English version of how you say Turkey Air, and they want to be called Turkey Air.
2: Not Turkey. Turkey Air.
3: So
2: is
3: we
2: that
3: spell
2: an airline?
3: It differently.
2: Turkey Air.
3: No.
2: Turkey Air.
3: We spell it differently and we say it differently. And I think it's beautiful. And I hope in the near future we're calling Germany Deutschland and we're calling Japan Nippon.
2: Oh, I see what you're saying.
3: Yes, because we've made English words for all these countries that don't speak English.
2: Yes, why have we done that?
3: I don't know, but I think it's lovely.
2: It's lovely.
3: Yeah.
2: Yeah, I saw the guy have a little fisticuff with the
3: Do you know
2: flag
3: why he
2: thing.
3: Was doing was that, Carrie? Do you know why he was doing that?
2: What was he doing?
3: He idolised Tim Cahill growing up, another great Socceroo, and that was Timmy Cahill's celebration when he scored a goal, so it was pre-planned.
2: Amazing.
3: And he thought he might not get the opportunity to do it on the world stage, and then Buddy does it.
2: We just had no business mixing it with them, but we beat them, didn't we?
3: We did beat them.
2: I'm just all reading over. What my friend
3: do you
2: sent
3: know
2: me.
3: About the young
2: My friend
3: fella.
2: Sent me a message to tell me all about it, and then I read it going, none of these things are things I would say on air. But in it somewhere, it does say about one of the guys being, I'm going to find it.
3: So do you think...
2: He's blind in his left eye, which means he should have trouble judging distances, but he's a goalkeeper. He's a 22-year-old
3: who
2: plays.
3: Beach?
2: He plays for Melbourne City.
3: That was Beach, our goalkeeper. But there is he blind in one eye?
2: I don't know. You got to learn more about our players.
3: Oh, I should. Sorry, he was incredible. I don't know much about football, and he was absolutely unbelievable. And they said it was a very brave decision to put him in because originally he was going to come on as a sub, if at all. Mm.
2: Oh, what a way to come
3: keeper.
2: On!
3: Third choice keeper, and only his third international cap.
5: Yeah,
3: I think. And
2: so at
3: 22
2: first,
3: years old,
2: I thought. Yeah. I saw the streets of New York erupt. I saw
3: they
2: it on
3: did.
2: TV when I got home and I thought, are they erupt? What are they watching?
3: This was my whole this was my whole Sunday.
2: But they weren't watching the Socceroos.
3: No, they watched the Knicks win over in San Antonio. They beat the Spurs in game 5 of the NBA
2: was
3: Finals.
2: Was that expected?
3: They were up 3-1, so it was probably expected, but they haven't. It's their first championship, I think, in 53 years.
5: Yep.
2: Oh.
3: So, yeah,
2: what a
3: amazing.
2: Weekend of sport.
3: And the New York streets have
2: Oh, my
3: just,
2: God, I just wanted to be there.
3: Yes. They did get quite violent in bits.
2: Oh,
3: but
2: did they?
3: They still insist the majority of people torch buses in a peaceful manner. Do you think your session of with the girls, with the lasses, was more interesting than the World Cup.
2: I mean,
3: it covered more ground.
2: To be fair, I got to do that, caught up in the highlights, and I feel like I'm across it all too. And I feel as much joy for the Socceroos as had I watched the whole thing, I think.
3: Gary, I've got to be honest, watching the Socceroos coverage, as good as it was, I don't think they mentioned perimenopause once.
2: Did they have a breastgrope?
3: There was not a breastgrope as far as I saw it.
2: Well, I'm telling you, we had a great spa session.
3: Yes. What do you want to know? On 13 1060, do you reckon anyone can top what you did instead of watching the World Cup?
2: Because to be fair, there's not many more. Every single person I know said it was one of the most thrilling things they've ever seen yesterday.
3: Your spa session?
2: No, the World Cup. So by the sounds of it, there's not many things that would top what happened yesterday afternoon. Like your Sunday afternoon can't get much better than watching the Socceroos, can it?
3: But yours did, didn't it, for you?
2: I mean, for me it did.
3: Yes. Wouldn't you choose to do the same thing again?
2: I think so.
3: I reckon there's some people in your boat as well. 13 1060, give us a call. Do you think what you did was more interesting than watching the Socceroos? Give us a call.
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1: Yeah, we're asking what did the kids or your kids stash somewhere, because a cute four-year-old over in New Zealand went and got his plaster cast off, and they discovered a little toy monkey figurine, some coins, and two Macca's instant win.
2: What have we got there? Goodness me. A monkey.
3: A cheeky little monkey.
2: Cheeky monkey, all right. Fancy that. Oh, dear, oh, dear. Look at that. Mum's going to be rich.
3: She's really real money.
2: Rest your arm down.
4: She's the cutest thing I've ever heard.
1: Yeah.
4: And then there's you that used to have rocks in your head.
1: Yeah, rocks in my ears. G'day, Kate.
5: How you going?
1: Yeah, so good. What did the kids stash?
5: Oh, so it was Christmas Eve about 10 years ago, and our family cat loved my middle daughter, and it decided to have its kittens on her legs overnight, and she proceeded to put it in a VCR container.
1: Oh, my gosh.
5: For everyone to get a surprise the next morning for Christmas.
1: Was the kitten okay?
5: They were perfectly fine, beautifully put in there softly by herself with some tissue paper.
4: She's destined to be a veterinarian,
5: I swear by it.
4: I'm just imagining one of those little flat ones that and then, like, pushed together. I'm just imagining them squashed.
5: The old chunky VCR containers that you had, and she had, proceeded to put them in there with some tissue paper and sleep with them next to her. And her older sister woke me and asked, why did she get baby rats for Christmas and she got nothing? And definitely wasn't baby rats.
4: Also, how funny is a little kid waking up and there's a kitten, a cat birthing on your legs?
1: I know.
4: Like, that's not something that happens every time.
1: I know. Kate, it was pretty calm for her not to freak out.
5: Yeah, no. So she said to me that by the time she woke, there was beautiful little balls of fur. So the cat has obviously given birth and cleaned up after herself. And
4: funny that the cat, that's because they do like to lick. So they lick up all of the mess.
5: I know, and didn't want her siblings to take them.
4: Imagine if we had to do that after birth.
1: Just eat it.
4: just go around and clean up after her
1: The
4: mess.
1: Nurses just dust their hands off and go, you're good with that.
4: I mean, some people do eat their placenta. So I guess that is, for want of a better, you know, cleaning up.
1: I think they do stuff with it, though. I don't think they just eat it straight away.
4: I don't know. Some might.
1: Isn't it meant to be a superfood?
4: Oh, no, don't tell me you ate yours, Darcy.
6: No, but one of my friends did. But they put them in capsules and then take the capsules.
4: Oh, okay. They're not licking them off the ground.
1: G'day, Robin.
7: Oh, hi. How are you?
1: Yeah, so good. Where did the kids stash something?
7: Oh, look, this was a while ago. Got five kids.
1: Yeah.
7: Go shopping as you do. It was Kmart. And I got one kid in the pram and the other ones are hanging on along the side. And we kind of went through the checkout and headed out to the car and started kind of unpacking the pram and putting the kids in. And next minute, security guard comes up and, you know, he goes, excuse me. He said, you know, can I check, you know, what you've got there? And I said, oh, yeah, sure, you know, no drama.
1: Oh,
7: I lifted the one-year-old out of the pram and here behind him had all this stuff that he was actually sitting on that the other kids had shoved in behind him.
1: Did they, Robin?
7: Mortified.
1: Robin, and you know was it you? Was it you, Robin?
7: No, it wasn't me. You know what was worse?
1: What?
7: I actually worked at that Kmart.
4: That's so funny.
1: What did the kids go for? What was their items of choice?
7: Oh, my gosh, long time ago. Like toys. Like, you know, little toys and stuff like that. Lollies. Same thing happened
4: when I was at Office Works once and I walked out with stuff that I didn't realise at the bottom of the pram. But when I called them to say I'd stolen stuff accidentally, they told me not to bother bringing it back.
1: Did they?
7: Oh,
4: yeah. They're like, don't worry about it. I know. I was like, oh. And they were like, well, we appreciate your honesty. They must have, like, something factored in, like a theft, like, percentage or something.
1: Do you reckon? I reckon that's one staff member who's like, oh, I can't be bothered dealing with dealing with scanning the items back in or whatever. Thank you, Robin. Who you got, Pickers?
4: Alyssa. Hey, Alyssa.
8: Hey, how you going?
4: Very well. What happened? What did your kids stash somewhere?
8: Okay. Well, it was actually my brother when he was about 3 years old. He had a Matchbox toy car.
1: Yeah.
8: He pulled the wheels off. He shoved one of the tyres up his nose,
4: And then he had this so stupid something.
8: I know. Then he had this terrible blocked nose.
4: Oh, blah, blah.
8: And Mum kept taking him to the doctor saying that his nose is blocked. And the doctor would put like a cotton tip up, which would go
4: into the middle. Oh, so it kept sticking it further up.
8: Yeah, yeah. Like, but also into the middle of like the car tire. So it kept going further and further up. And then, like, he was old enough to be able to say, but I've got a blocked nose because there's a car tire up my nose, and nobody would believe him. Do you know what? He had a blocked nose forever. And then when he was 12 years old, he had a cold from hell.
1: Yeah.
8: He sneezed and his tire flew across the room.
1: Alyssa, for 3 years?
4: No.
8: Oh, no, longer than 3 years. It was from when he was 3 years old until he was 12 years old.
4: No, Alyssa, this car, I love you, but I don't believe you.
8: I absolutely promise you from the bottom of my heart.
4: Can we get your brother on tomorrow? I want to speak to your brother.
1: I love it, Alyssa.
4: Oh,
1: I believe
4: you.
8: I promise that this happened. And, like, we're in our 50s and 60s now, so it happened a really, really long time ago.
1: I love it. 9 years of having
8: it. Story. I swear on my life.
1: Good on you, Alyssa.
4: What does your brother do for a job now, Alyssa?
8: He's actually doing a bit of work for me. So data entry work. He works in IT.
1: We were praying he was a pit crew for an F1 team.
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4: Good morning, I'm Gabriel Hodson. The UK PM says he's going further than Australia did to ban under 16s from social media. Keir Starmer says they'll introduce laws to restrict children's access to gaming services and live streaming. Anthony Albanese has congratulated his counterpart in an X post. The BBC's Joe Pike says his government's been watching ours.
22: The government insists that this Australia Plus pitch that they are announcing will learn the lessons from Australia. They say in particular the lessons on Australia's experience by introducing more highly effective age assurance measures to support compliance will be a key part of what they do.
4: Donald Trump has been furiously posting messages on his social media platform about a peace deal with Iran that will be signed in Switzerland later this week. The agreement should open up the Strait of Hormuz after months of conflict. But the BBC's Christian Fraser says Donald Trump's posts about ships racing to cross the strait don't match what people in the region have witnessed.
23: Ships are starting to move, he writes, many loaded up with oil out of the Strait of Hormuz. They're going along the southern highway, which is totally safe, secure and pristine, which is interesting because we've spoken to Kepler, who monitor marine traffic in the last hour, and they say actually they've not seen any discernible difference in the amount of ships transiting the strait this morning. BBC verified seeing pretty much the same thing. Just one vessel so far has crossed the strait, a Japanese LNG tanker, Disha, which went west to east through the strait.
4: Reports of an engine fire have caused a Perth-bound Virgin Australia flight to return to Melbourne. Engineers will inspect the Boeing 737 before it returns to service. A Melbourne Uber driver has described a near miss with an angry armed robber in St Kilda this morning. Leo walked into 7-Eleven and found a man threatening the cashier with a large glass bottle.
24: When I got there and I said, mate, you better leave. And then he started threatening me, telling me that I was going to get my number plate number and that sort of thing and track me down, you know, end my life. And I said, mate, you're not going to do anything. Plus my registration's to a PO box, so good luck.
4: He says the robber left with goods from the store before police arrived. FIFA's discrimination monitor at the World Cup has called for an Australian video review official to be removed for appearing to make a hand gesture resembling a white supremacist sign. Sean Evans made an OK symbol with his right hand in front of his leg. It's unclear if it was a political gesture or a children's game prank. The New York-based Anti-Defamation League designated the gesture a hate symbol 7 years ago. Finance and the Aussie dollar is buying 70.7 US cents. The Dow Jones is up 597 points and the Nasdaq's up 779.
25: If you're not shopping at Premix King Portland, you're getting ripped off. Head in and see the friendly staff on Percy Street to get your weekend sorted with the king of weekly specials.
4: AFL and Lions coach Chris Fagan is hoping to discharge a few players from his growing casualty ward. Brisbane is seventh on the AFL ladder heading into this week's bye after Sunday's 35-point win over Richmond. Fagan says his side needs a break before a big fortnight against Sydney and Geelong.
26: Hopefully we can get a few players back over the next month that have been out injured. You know, I've got a pretty extensive list of about 15 players and 8 or 9 of those guys are probably in the AFL team if they're available. So hopefully we can get that side of it sorted.
4: NRL and Mitch Moses insists he's fit and ready to go for New South Wales when State of Origin 2 gets going at the MCG tomorrow. The Parramatta playmaker injured his hamstring but managed to get through a full training session at the weekend. And that's the latest in news and in sport.
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2: Your 4-day forecast for Western Victoria. Cloudy today with a high chance of rain up to 20 mil expected and northerly winds up to 30 k's. Tomorrow, partly cloudy, showers likely in the evening after a top of 18. Thursday, showers easing in the morning and a top of 17 degrees. And then on Friday, showers again throughout the day and a top of 13 degrees. Today, Hamilton expecting a top of 16, 17 for Casterton, Portland and the coast.
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10: member for Wanen, Dan Tehan, is joining a trip to Europe this week for high-level discussions around energy and other policy areas. Daniel Brewer has the story.
14: Mr. Tehan will pass through London, Oslo and Munich across 5 days, meeting with companies, governments and research bodies involved in energy, research, exploration, trading, defence and aerospace. The focus of the meeting is to gain a broader knowledge of global energy needs and how international companies are investing in fossil fuels and the renewable sector. In Britain, Mr. Tehan will visit the UK's biggest science facility, the Harwell Science and Innovation Campus, while in Norway, he'll meet with the Norwegian Deputy Energy Minister. The trip has been arranged and sponsored by the Svalbard Group and the Just Transition Institute. Daniel Brewer, Ace Radio.
10: The next round of the Southern Grampian Shires Community Partnership Grants have opened this week. Mayor Dennis Heslin encouraged community groups and residents to take their ideas and apply.
15: So, yeah, any of those groups that have any ideas to make their little club a little bit better, or and especially for those who missed out last time, if you need any help with the application, let us know.
10: Australia Post is calling on community organisations across regions like the Southwest to apply for their community grant program. Last year, the organisation funded 88 grassroots projects across the nation. Nikki Tracy from Australia Post says applications are now open for eligible not-for-profit groups seeking grants of up to $10,000.
16: Applications are open from the 9th of June until the 6th of July, and there's further information on the eligibility criteria and how to apply on the Australia Post website.
0: Local sport for Taylor Motors Hamilton. 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
10: Port Fairy's open netballers returned to the winners list in round 9 of Hampton League action after dropping 2 of their previous 3 matchups. The Seagulls defeated Camperdown by 10 goals to maintain their hold on third spot. Elsewhere, Portland fell to Cobden and Hamilton were unable to match it with the Warrnambool Blues. And that's local news.
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2: The 16 degrees in Melbourne, showers atop today, 19. It's 6 o'clock. Good morning. I'm David Armstrong. A gym in South Melbourne's been set alight in an early morning arson attack. Madeline Burke is there.
3: I'm at Rare Breed Boxing Gym on Montague Street. It's been cordoned off by police after a ramming and a fire. It was just before four this morning when a white vehicle rammed the roller door. Police say offenders then lit a fire inside and fled in that vehicle. The gym was closed at the time. I'm told there was a police raid at this venue earlier this year, but it's not yet known why the business was targeted this morning. Madeline Burke, South Melbourne.
2: Thousands of students could be forced to find a new school under proposed government amalgamations. 14 prep to year 9 schools and 7 year 10 to 12 schools in Melbourne's west could be impacted, affecting more than 21,000 students. The Department of Education says it's currently in the consultation stage of the proposal. The mother of murdered policeman Vadim Dvorhotat has broken her silence. Shot dead by Desi Freeman, Carolina DeWatt says he did not die in vain and is a hero. She's told the Herald Sun, "They're now a shattered family. They miss their sapphire-eyed, laughing, ever-positive storyteller." She says it's particularly hard for his brother. He was due to be best man at his wedding later this year. Opposition leader Jess Wilson's vowing to close a legal loophole she says is letting down thousands of emergency service workers who are assaulted on the job. Here's Stephanie Wacklewick.
4: Anyone who injures a paramedic, a nurse or another frontline worker faces at least 6 months behind bars. But if a worker is assaulted while they're on their break during their shift, their attacker could escape jail because they were not on duty. Opposition leader Jess Wilson says she wants to fix that.
5: We need to ensure that when emergency services workers are going to get a coffee or having their lunch break, the law protects them because they are out there protecting us.
4: The opposition will introduce new laws to close the legal loophole and ensure workers are protected throughout their entire shift. The Allen government has already asked the Victorian Law Reform Commission to review the definition of on duty and change the law if required, but its findings not due until mid next year. Stephanie Wacklewick, State Parliament, Melbourne.
2: The opposition's pledge to link immigration rates to housing has been strongly backed by surveyed voters. The latest Resolve poll shows the plan is backed by 42% of people, while 40% are undecided, 18% oppose it outright. The poll also shows just 23% of people believe Labor's latest budget will be good for them. In finance, Wall Street is up 469 points and the dollar is trading at 70.72 US.
6: If you're not shopping at Premix King Portland, you're getting ripped off. Head in and see the friendly staff on Percy Street to get your weekend sorted with the king of weekly specials.
2: Socceroos legend Harry Kewell is urging Australia to go after the USA's weak defence in their upcoming World Cup clash. Both teams go into Saturday morning's match after strong first-up wins. Kewell says the Socceroos' attack could find some joy in Seattle.
7: If we can actually get a little bit more of the ball and control it, we can actually get at their weak defence. I mean, that's where I feel USA are not the strongest.
2: This morning, Egypt is leading Belgium 1-0 at half time, while Cape Verde kept Spain to a nil-all draw. Gold Coast coach Damien Hardwick has been put on notice by the AFL for his criticism of umpiring. Richmond Premiership winner wasn't fined, but he's been warned he will be if he oversteps the mark. Both New South Wales and Queensland will hold their final captain's run in Melbourne this morning, Head of Rugby League's State of Origin at the MCG tomorrow. That's the latest news and sport.
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10: Good morning, Pat Gordon with your local news update. The Southern Grampian Shire Council formally adopted their 26-27 budget, long-term financial plan and pricing register at their June meeting. Luke Francis has the story.
11: The budget followed an extensive consultation process with submissions and feedback received throughout the process invaluable in shaping the final document adopted by Council. Mayor Dennis Heslin said the budget sought a careful balance between investing in the infrastructure and facilities community expect while maintaining a strong emphasis on financial sustainability. It forecasts an operating surplus of $5.79 million and includes a $17.5 million capital works program with more than $13 million dedicated to renewing and upgrading existing community assets. Community feedback played a big part in the final budget, with the council adding a $250,000 public toilet renewal project in Cavendish following consultation.
10: Moinshire Council plans to repurpose a space at the Port Ferry Community Services Centre for further childcare places has been boosted with some state funds. Liam McCullough reports.
12: An upgrade to the Port Ferry Community Service Centre was one of six projects across Moyne to share in tiny town funding from the state government announced last week. The $42,000 received will be used to aid the development of an outdoor play space and comes as council looks to add a new childcare room to the service. Mayor Jordan Lockett said plans for the additional room came as a direct result of community need for an extra 35 daycare places per week or 7 per day.
10: And briefly, Wanan MP Dan Tehan is this week partaking in high-level discussions in Europe. We'll have more on that story throughout the morning.
0: Local sport for Taylor Motors Hamilton. 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
10: Western survived a scare from a gutsy Cavendish side in round 8 of Southwest District A grade netball, with the Roos winning 52-48 at home. Elsewhere, Dartmoor claimed victory by the slimmest of margins over Tirandara in their top 4 clash, while Branxholme Wallisdale put in a convincing performance to defeat Haywood. And that's local news.
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16: Your 4-day forecast for Western Victoria. Cloudy today with a very high chance of rain and winds northerly up to 30 k's an hour. We're heading for a top of 16 in Hamilton, 18 in Warrnambool, 17 in Portland. Dropping down to 13 tonight. Tomorrow, showers, 19. Thursday, showers and 16. More showers for Friday, 13.
15: Harvey Norman Hamilton, your local computer specialists.
16: Right now, it's 14 degrees.
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16: We are. It is 6:08. It's a Tuesday. Welcome to it. This is the Morning Crew with Gabby and Dan. Hello, Gabby.
17: Hello.
16: Your thoughts on celebrating birthdays on the actual day versus on the weekend nearest to it?
17: I prefer a weekend.
16: Yeah, me too.
17: Less pressure.
16: That's a go if you did it last night for a birthday. It was a lovely evening. It was a lovely meal.
17: Monday night.
16: Lovely company. But going out for dinner on a Monday night feels
17: with
16: unusual.
17: Our alarms.
16: Yeah, yeah. So I didn't get home until about 9:20, I think.
17: Geez, that is late.
16: Yeah.
17: I was in La La Land.
16: I hadn't taken our orders at 7:05. I'm like, oh my God.
17: I think yesterday you were like, yeah, I'll probably get home at 7:30, maybe 8.
16: Not the case at all. Anyway, Gabby, it was a lovely meal, lovely company, but yeah, Monday night celebrations.
17: It was like my husband and I, our wedding anniversary was Tuesday.
16: Of last week.
17: So we went and celebrated on the weekend.
16: Yeah, that makes sense.
17: Yeah, on the Tuesday we set up the new RoboVac mop thing.
16: Did my wife
17: and Romance is well and truly alive.
16: What did my wife and I do for our anniversary? I can't even remember. That's what happens when you get to 16 years in. I can't remember what we did, and it was 2.5 weeks ago.
17: I think it's a personality thing as well.
16: Oh, right, okay. Yeah, yeah, yeah. I'm not a big celebrator of things.
18: What's to celebrate? Anyone joking? I'm kidding.
17: It's all right. She's still asleep.
18: Yeah, absolutely. Speaking of people still asleep, that includes my son, I imagine, who overnight has conducted a science experiment, a myth-busting experiment. Ooh. I'm looking forward to reporting back when he wakes up. What's going on? We'll get to it after this. Morning Crew with Gabby and Dan.

0: an oldie but a goodie from Alicia Keys. That is No One at 17 past 6. This is the Morning Crew with Gabby and Dan, my 10-year-old son, Linko, child number 4 in line. He has been conducting a science experiment, a myth-busting experiment, if you will, overnight. It's interesting. So my wife and I, we had to go for dinner last night. We had a birthday dinner on. We left the younger kids in care of the older kid. Sure. Our oldest boy is very responsible, so he did a good job looking after them. When I got home, instead of being in jammies, my daughter was in her Hermione Granger Halloween costume. And I said to Ollie, why is she in that? And Ollie said, she just wanted to show me how much she looks like Hermione Granger. And I was like, okay, that's kind of cute and funny. But my son Lincoln was asleep. He was fast asleep when we got home last night. And what Lincoln doesn't realise is that every time he saves a picture or a video to his camera roll, it automatically saves to my wife's phone.
1: Oh, they're linked. They're
0: somehow interconnected. So every time
1: Lincoln... somehow hers saving to his?
0: I don't know the answer to that. That's a very good question.
1: Because at one stage...
0: I'll follow that up.
1: Probably important.
0: Yeah.
1: But one time my parents were on the same Apple ID.
0: Oh, yeah.
1: So when you called like one phone, it like called the other. It was all very confusing.
0: You know what? I'll look into that for you. Yeah. Well, maybe not for you. Maybe for my wife.
1: Yeah.
0: But at the moment, every time Lincoln saves a picture or a video...
1: It saves to her camera roll.
0: So sometimes she goes through it. And luckily she did go through it when we got home tonight because we
1: last
0: found...
1: Night.
0: Last night we found this little nugget of gold from Lincoln. Have a listen.
2: I'm going to be putting it under my bed. Well, not under my pillow. Without telling my mum or dad. I'm going to prove the tooth fairy is not real.
0: Oh. He's going to try and prove tonight the tooth fairy is not real. So he's lost a tooth overnight or
1: and
0: yesterday.
1: He
0: hasn't passed that information on to my wife nor I. He has put it under his pillow. And he's going to see if the tooth fairy does actually come.
1: Growing up in my household, when we lost a tooth, it went into a little cup onto the windowsill in water.
0: Yeah,
1: and then morning, the tooth fairy had come and been into the kitchen and put the money there.
0: Oh, the kitchen.
1: Yeah, the windowsill in the kitchen.
0: I had it on my bedside table in a cup when I was a kid. Lincoln has put it under his pillow. And my understanding is the tooth fairy has been overnight.
1: Really?
0: So that's hopefully going to totally blow his mind when he wakes up this morning.
1: Couldn't trick mum and dad, can't trick the tooth fairy.
0: Exactly.
1: Tooth fairy knows all.
0: Exactly. I believe $4 was left.
1: $4?
0: Two $2 coins. It looks like one of the bigger ones he was holding up in the video. Because it's a video he's holding up, obviously.
1: Like a molar.
0: You're like, what's that one there?
1: An eye tooth.
0: An eye tooth. Maybe an eye tooth.
1: Mm.
0: Yeah.
1: There you go. Mm. Well, inflation's definitely caught up with 100%. The tooth fairy.
0: Cost of living crisis is affecting even the tooth fairy.
1: I think I had a dollar growing up.
0: I got a gold coin of some description, whether it was a dollar or two. Yeah.
1: I mean,
0: whatever the tooth fairy had in their wallet that
1: particular
0: day.
1: It's very difficult for the tooth fairy to fly into a room.
0: Yeah.
1: And master that. On the windowsill, it was easy.
0: Absolutely.
1: I think I got told our tooth fairy couldn't fly up to the second story.
0: I lived on a single level house, so was no issue for my tooth fairy. Anyway, so I'm looking forward to hearing reports this morning of when my 10-year-old wakes up and finds $4 under his pillow, what his first thought will be.
1: That's great. I really hope he records it.
0: Exactly. A myth busted. 20 past 6. That's Morning Crew with Gabby and Dan.
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0: Alex Warren here on The Morning Crew with Gabby and Dan at 25 to 7. Got you our local news coming up in a moment. We'll talk all things sport, the latest from the FIFA World Cup overnight. And remember how the Stars and the Renegades were set to merge, Gabby?
1: Oh, yeah.
0: Probably not happening. I'll give you the latest in just a moment here on The Morning Crew with Gabby and Dan.
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11: Good morning, Pat Gordon with your local news update. Southern Grampian Shire Council is inviting community groups and residents to turn their ideas into reality with the next round of community partnership grants now open. In coming weeks, Council's grants team will visit several towns throughout the region to offer practical support, advice and guidance to applicants. Mayor Dennis Heslin said Council's eager to support both returning applicants and particularly those considering a first-time application.
12: Another round of those opening up. Mid-June's when they open up. So, yeah, any of those groups that have any ideas to make their little club a little bit better or and especially for those who missed out last time, if you need any help with the application, let us know.
11: One of MP, Dan Tehan, is this week undertaking high-level discussions in Europe centred around his shadow portfolio of energy and various other policy areas. Mr Tehan will pass through London, Oslo and Munich across 5 days, meeting with companies, government and research bodies involved in energy, research, exploration, trading, defence and aerospace. The focus of the meetings is to gain a broader knowledge of global energy needs and how international companies are investing in fossil fuels and the renewable sector. Community organisations across the southwest have been encouraged to check their eligibility to apply for an Australia Post Community Grant. The initiative provided more than $700,000 to 88 projects across the country last year. Australia Post Nikki Tracy says applications are now open, with grants of up to $10,000 available for eligible not-for-profits.
13: Applications are open from the 9th of June until the 6th of July, and there's further information on the eligibility criteria criteria and how to apply on the Australia Post website.
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11: Hawksdale MacArthur claimed a solid win in Mininera A-grade netball at the weekend, defeating Warrnambool-Mortlake 46-30. Elsewhere, Glen Thompson Dunkeld were too strong for SMW Rovers, winning by 16, while Penshurst fell to Great Western by 7. And that's local news.
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0: Your four-day forecast for Western Victoria. Cloudy today with a very high chance of rain and winds northerly up to 30 k's an hour. We're heading for a top of 16 in Hamilton, 18 in Warrnambool, 17 in Portland. Dropping down to 13 tonight. Tomorrow, showers, 19. Thursday, showers and 16. More showers for Friday, 13.
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0: And right now, 15 degrees.
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0: 400-metre handicap is even more lucrative after Melbourne Racing Club has announced a $1 million prize money increase for the Caulfield Cup.
1: Ah.
0: So prize money for the October 17 event, that's when it's being run this year, is now $6 million, up from $5 million last year.
1: And what's Everest? $14
0: million
1: or something?
0: It's a bit.
1: It's a smidge.
0: A little bit more. Hey, Heated Rivalry, I know a lot of people love. My wife's onto one at the moment called Off Campus.
1: I don't know much about it.
0: Yeah, look it up, because she's gone to it for a second time. Belinda never watches things twice.
1: What sport?
0: It's not a sport thing. It's just like...
1: Oh, just a Netflix
0: just
1: show.
0: Just another heated show.
1: Oh.
0: I think is how you'd word it. 6:49, Morning Crew with Gabby and Dan.
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3: 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I'm like, I had no idea that saunas affect male fertility. For the last 3 years I've been in that sauna. Is it affecting my swimmers?
1: Yes.
3: Damn!
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0: Alexa at 4 to 7, Morning Crew with Gabby and Dan. Coming up after the news, I'd love to hear from you. What's your outrageous claim that it sounds fake but is true?
1: Ooh.
0: Definitely happened, but nobody believes you because we're going to believe you today. Somebody I know claimed that his 18th birthday party was the party that Corey Worthington got in trouble for all those years
1: ago. No way.
0: We'll get to it after this.
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12: 16 degrees in Melbourne, showers atop today, 19. 7 o'clock, good morning. I'm David Armstrong. The mother of murdered policeman Vadim Dawood-Hotot has broken her silence. Madeline Burke reports.
13: Shot dead by Desi Freeman. Carolina Devard says her son didn't die in vain and is a hero. Vadim's mother has told the Herald Sun they're now a shattered family and miss their sapphire-eyed, laughing, ever-positive storyteller. She says it's particularly hard for his brothers. Vadim was due to be best man at one of their weddings later this year. And Ms. Devard says her husband, Elaine, has given up practicing as a doctor after 40 years in the medical profession whilst carrying his own pain. Madeline Burke, Melbourne.
12: A gym in South Melbourne has been set alight this morning. A white vehicle rammed into the roller door of the Rare Breed boxing gym on Montague Street just before four. A fire was lit inside. The offenders fled in a vehicle. Thousands of students could be forced to find a new school under proposed government amalgamation. 14 prepped Year 9 schools and 7 Year 10 to 12 schools in Melbourne's west could be impacted, affecting more than 21,000 students. Opposition's Brad Rosewell says it would have a major educational and financial impact on students and their families.
1: I'm actually concerned that this decision and these questions is actually being driven by the fact that Victoria is broke. This is a real consequence of the way Labor has mismanaged and mishandled Victoria's economy over the last 12 years.
12: In other news, the state's peak business body has declared Victoria is no longer fit for growth. The Labor Party Room meets today. Deputy Premier Ben Carroll vowing he will not challenge Jacinta Allen for the leadership. And a 67-year-old man's been charged with animal cruelty after he dragged a koala behind his car earlier this year. Overseas, and Donald Trump says the peace deal with Iran is now all signed, adding the details about the memorandum will be released in coming days. An official signing ceremony will be held in Geneva on Friday. Speaking from France ahead of the G7, President says they're now working to make the Strait of Hormuz safe.
14: The strait is already partially opened. As you know, they're doing a little hunting for a couple of mines that they've already found. But it's essentially ships are starting to go out now. On Friday, it'll be completely opened.
12: Australia Post customers being reminded to keep their dogs safely secured before expecting a delivery. Fresh data shows there's been a 5% increase in dog attacks on posties in the past 6 months. Finance Wall Street is up 468, our dollar 70.72 US.
15: If you're not shopping at Premix King Portland, you're getting ripped off. 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
12: Essendon great Matthew Lloyd wants anyone who doesn't want to be at the Bombers to be shown the door. Zach Merritt still reportedly wants to leave, while Jordan Ridley could also walk at the end of the season. Lloyd telling Footy Classified, if a player doesn't want to be there, they should go.
16: Yes, the club's got to fix themselves and get themselves right, and these players are probably entitled to be disgruntled with what's going on at the football club. But once the new coach comes in, there's going to be a lot of change of staff. Anybody who doesn't want to be there, move them on, get them out of there.
12: Cape Verde has announced itself on the World Cup stage with a stunning nil-all draw with Spain. The African side successfully defending 27 shots at goal. Belgium and Egypt have drawn one all. Melbourne Stars and Renegades like to play in the Big Bash next season as privatisation takes a small step forward. The state's agreeing to a self-determination model. And that's the latest news and sports.
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19: Good morning, Pat Gordon with your local news update. One of the MP, Dan Tehan, is this week in Europe undertaking high-level discussions centred around his shadow portfolio of energy and other policy areas, Daniel Brewer reports.
20: Mr Tehan visits London, Oslo and Munich this week to meet with companies, government and research bodies involved in several key sectors. In Norway, meetings are arranged with the Norwegian Deputy Energy Minister and Deputy Foreign Minister, a Norwegian state-owned renewable company and a Norwegian oil and gas company. He will also visit the Harwell Science and Innovation Campus, which is Britain's biggest science facility and is home of the UK's civil and military nuclear science developments. Daniel Brewer, Ace Radio.
19: More childcare places are on the way at Port Ferry, with efforts from the Moyenshire Council to repurpose a space at the Community Services Centre boosted with some state funds. The $42,000 received from the state's Tiny Towns Fund will be used to aid the development of an outdoor play space and comes as Council looks to add a new childcare room to the service. The Southern Grampian Shire Council's June meeting included the adoption of their 26-27 budget. Luke Francis has the story.
0: Mayor Dennis Heslin said the budget sought to balance investing in infrastructure and facilities and maintaining a strong emphasis on financial sustainability. For ratepayers, general rates increased by 2.75% in line with the state's rate cap, while the municipal waste charges increases from $430 to $472, reflecting higher waste disposal, fuel and contractor costs. The budget includes a $17.5 million capital works program, over two-thirds of which is dedicated to renewing and upgrading existing community assets.
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19: Round 9 of Hampton League Open Netball saw Portland and Hamilton both face tough opponents, which saw them fall to Cobden and the Warrnambool Blues, respectively. Elsewhere, Port Fairy maintained their hold on third spot following a 10-goal triumph over Camperdown. The win was much needed for the Seagulls after dropping two of their previous three matches. And that's local news.
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26: Your 4-day forecast for Western Victoria. Cloudy today with a very high chance of rain and winds northerly up to 30 k's an hour. We're heading for a top of 16 in Hamilton, 18 in Warrnambool, 17 in Portland. Dropping down to 13 tonight. Tomorrow, showers, 19. Thursday, showers and 16. More showers for Friday, 13.
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28: And right now, 15 degrees.
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31: If you're stressing about covering a bill, buying a birthday present, or even paying for the kids' sports, Gabby and Dan's helping hand is here to support you.
28: Yesterday, I really loved yesterday's. We had our, I suppose, real-life local Golden Girls win some money. So we spoke to Diane. She's in her 70s. I don't think she minds me saying that. And her three mates, also in their 70s, are renovating a bathroom at the moment.
32: Well, they demoed a bathroom.
28: Yep.
32: They demoed a kitchen.
28: Wow.
32: To help one of their friends. But they needed some money for a skip.
28: Yes.
32: So $300 going their way because they didn't have a trailer.
28: Yep.
32: And they couldn't afford a skip to get rid of the rest of the rubbish.
28: Isn't that crazy?
32: But, yeah, isn't that fun? Like a bunch of 70-year-old women just,
28: yep.
32: I don't know, with, what do you demo with? That big hammer thing?
28: Sledgehammer.
32: I don't know.
28: Just whacking stuff.
32: Just whacking stuff.
28: Sounds fun. But, I mean, when you're in your 70s, I mean, that's not what you expect. Anyway, we gave $300 to Diane and her friends yesterday. We'd love to give some money away to you today if you've applied at themorningcrew.com.au.
32: All sorts of reasons that people need a helping hand. Some
28: yep.
32: of those reasons more intense than others,
28: yep.
32: But all of them equally worthy.
28: We're trying to find a balancing act of trying to help as many people as we can. We will call somebody else another very worthy recipient of a helping hand a bit later on today here on The Morning Crew with Gabby and Dan. Next, though, what's your outrageous claim that sounds made up but is true? I'll tell you what I heard over the weekend after Sam Fender and Olivia Dean.

0: the White Stripes, how good. 7:08 past seven. This is the Morning Crew with Gabby and Dan for a Tuesday. 1-300-799-31. Give us a call. I'd love to hear from you this morning. What is your outrageous claim, an outrageous story, something that happened to you, but when you say it, no one really believes you, and you're like, oh, it did happen, I promise, I swear to you. We will believe you this morning here on the Morning Crew with Gabby and Dan, 1-300-799-31. So a friend of mine, friend slash care of my son, said to me over the weekend, did I ever tell you about my 18th birthday party? And I was like, nah, nah. He said, well, it was the party that Corey Worthington got famous for.
1: No.
0: I said, what? So do you remember Corey Worthington, 2008? He threw a massive party and the party was so big that it went national. Like, he was interviewed in like some sort of fluffy puffer vest jacket and yellow sunnies on the Current Affair the next night by, was it Tracy Grimshaw at the time or Layla McKinnon, was she filling in or something? And it went national, this Corey Worthington house party back in 2008.
1: I grew up in Sydney and it was big news there.
0: Was it really?
1: Yeah, and he was like a reference.
0: Yeah.
1: You know, oh, is the party going to be as big as Corey's? And he was all over our news feed and social media and stuff as well, with the white sunglasses, blonde hair.
0: Yeah. Very big for me because it was in my hometown. I lived in Narre Warren at the time.
1: Oh.
0: And it was in Narre Warren. And I saw Corey around town. I didn't know him beforehand, but I saw him around town after that.
1: I think it was something like 500 people went and it went viral on MySpace.
0: I knew
1: people. And his parents were away?
0: Yeah, I knew people who were there. I didn't know people who were there, but I didn't realise that according to my friend Darcy, it was his 18th birthday.
1: Was it really?
0: Well, he gave me his date of birth, so I don't know if we can look this up, but he said I was born on the 12th of January 1990, so my 18th would have been the 12th of January 2008. That was when Corey Worthington's party was. So that's the big claim and how he's trying to justify,
1: Saturday the 12th of January 2008.
0: Really?
1: The 16-year-old threw the massive gathering at his parents' house.
0: Yes.
1: After posting an open invitation on MySpace.
0: And it was a joint party for Darcy, my friend, apparently.
1: That's ridiculous.
0: Yeah, apparently.
1: Well, it's awesome because Darcy got no heat.
0: He didn't.
1: He just had the big party and was part of the story.
0: And according to Darcy, media beat up.
1: In what regard?
0: It wasn't that bad. He's been to bigger parties that didn't make the news.
1: It was property damage.
0: I think
1: it was more that it was an underage party.
0: It
1: hosted by a 16-year-old whose parents were away.
0: Yes.
1: And the parents came back and the house was trashed.
0: 1-300-799-31. What's your outrageous claim that is true, but nobody believes you? Like my friend Darcy, who told me his 18th birthday party was the Corey Worthington house party that went national, viral.
1: That's ridiculous. I think it was also, he just seemed so unapologetic for you know, and nonchalant and meh, it doesn't matter. That was Corey's kind of response and why it kind of went viral.
0: Definitely. I reckon if he had his time over again, you know, it was funny at the time and cool at the time. He had a lot of grief around town for that, did Corey?
1: In what regard?
0: Oh, well, he got bashed on my cricket ground.
1: What? For hosting a party?
0: Yeah, sort of got really out of hand. And, you know, he's straightened up now. He's a man of, must be 30-odd. And I think he's a tradie and working hard and a hard-working person. And, yeah, I mean, obviously when you're 16, you do some silly things. But, yeah.
1: Would you change your name?
0: Yeah, because the name still resonates. People of our vintage remember that name. There'd be younger people going, who are you talking about? But for us, that name really rings true.
1: Rings a bell.
0: Yeah. 1-300-799-31. Do you have an outrageous claim that is true but nobody believes you? I saw a UFO in the mid-90s. And listen, I know what you're saying. Well, Dan, you only would have been seven and I was. However, my brother saw it too.
1: And
0: he's 22 years older than me.
1: And he claims?
0: He was 29 when it happened and he saw it too and he admits it, yep. My mum was also in the car. She denies it. Not the best memory or the
1: eyesight.
0: The feds got to her.
1: The feds.
0: I don't know. 1-300-799-31, an outrageous claim that is actually
1: true. I'd have to think.
0: Okay, all right.
1: I'd have to have a think if I have one. I know that people do have those stories that they whip out at every party.
0: Yeah.
1: Wows.
0: Yeah.
1: But we worked with a guy who thought that he invented the word ruffle. No.
0: That was FOMO.
1: FOMO.
0: He thought he started FOMO. He genuinely thought it.
1: I've just totally forgotten his name.
0: Our former co-host,
1: Justin Kaczynski.
0: Justin Kaczynski.
1: I totally forgot his name for a moment.
0: People might not remember this, and a lot of people don't know, but we did a show where we had a third wheel. It was Justin Kaczynski, the former St Kilda player.
1: He was a bit flaky. Sometimes he was on air, sometimes not.
0: Just didn't turn up. Yeah. But he
1: thought he created the word FOMO. That's right.
0: Yeah,
1: he became friends with Chappelle Corby.
0: He did.
1: He did.
0: He had a lot of good stories. But, yeah, flaky, as you
1: and
0: said.
1: A lot of his stories I didn't really believe.
0: Yeah.
1: But they could have been real.
0: Outrageous, but believable.
1: Yeah,
0: yep.
1: Because they were outrageous. You're like, as if.
0: 1-300-799-31. Somebody had to start FOMO. Just saying.
1: You think it was him?
0: What's your outrageous claim Maybe. That is actually true? Give us a call. Morning Crew with Gabby and Dan, 22 past 7.
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1: And in Penshurst and Wallacetown, both communities are getting some hall refurbishment. 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

0: here on The Morning Crew with Gabby and Dan. Local news coming up. Gabby's trending news to follow. What's going on?
1: Jason Derulo is facing some backlash after revealing his unusual pet.
0: Pet. We'll find out what it is next on The Morning Crew with Gabby and Dan.
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16: Good morning, Pat Gordon with your local news update. The next round of the Southern Grampian Shires Community Partnership Grants have opened this week. Mayor Dennis Heslin encouraged community groups and residents to take their ideas and apply.
17: So, yeah, any of those groups that have any ideas to make their little club a little bit better or... and especially for those who missed out last time, if you need any help with the application, let us know.
16: Moinshire Council plans to repurpose a space at the Port Ferry Community Services Centre for further childcare places has been boosted with some state funds. Liam McCullough reports.
18: An upgrade to the Port Ferry Community Service Centre was one of six projects across Moyne to share in tiny town funding from the state government announced last week. The $42,000 received will be used to aid the development of an outdoor play space and comes as council looks to add a new childcare room to the service. Mayor Jordan Lockett said plans for the additional room came as a direct result of community need for an extra 35 daycare places per week or 7 per day.
16: Australia Post is calling on community organisations across regions like the Southwest to apply for their community grant program. Last year, the organisation funded 88 grassroots projects across the nation. Nikki Tracy from Australia Post says applications are now open for eligible not-for-profit groups seeking grants of up to $10,000.
19: Applications are open from the 9th of June until the 6th of July, and there's further information on the eligibility criteria and how to apply on the Australia Post website.
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16: West End survived a scare from a gutsy Cavendish side in round 8 of Southwest District A grade netball, with the Roos winning 52-48 at home. Elsewhere, Dartmoor claimed victory by the slimmest of margins over Tirindarra in their top 4 clash, while Branks home Wallisdale put in a convincing performance to defeat Haywood. And that's local news.
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0: Your 4-day forecast for Western Victoria. Cloudy today with a very high chance of rain and winds northerly up to 30 k's an hour. We're heading for a top of 16 in Hamilton, 18 in Warrnambool, 17 in Portland. Dropping down to 13 tonight. Tomorrow, showers, 19. Thursday, showers and 16. More showers for Friday, 13.
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0: And right now, 15 degrees.
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4: 16 degrees in Melbourne. Showers atop today. 19 at 8 o'clock. Good morning. I'm David Armstrong. The Deputy Premier has declared there will be no school closures or school mergers in Melbourne's West, hitting back at reports of a major shake-up of the public school system. The Herald Sun's reporting more than 21,000 students could be impacted, with the Department of Education reviewing 21 colleges for possible closure or merger. Education Minister Ben Carroll says the government's just looking at the prep to year 9 model. He claims families and teachers in the West have said they'd like more traditional years prep to grade 6 and years 7 to 12.
5: It has had a impact on their school of choice when it gets to secondary. So we are having some consultation, but I can categorically rule out we will continue to open more schools, there will be no mergers and there will be no closures.
4: Police are investigating another early morning arson attack with a South Melbourne gym set alight overnight. A vehicle was rammed into Rare Breed Boxing on Montague Street just before 4 a.m. 3AW's rumour fire was told the owner was in bed at the time when alerted by his security system. He saw the fire. He called 000. FRV crews were on scene within 5 minutes of the call. They had the fire under control 10 minutes later. The state's peak business body has declared Victoria is no longer fit for growth. Sally Curtin, the Chamber of Commerce and Industry, says there is simply too much regulation.
6: We need to change our practices here. We need to, for every piece of legislation that's introduced, perhaps we need to remove two others. But the burden is significant and growing here for business in Victoria.
4: We're being warned it could be months before petrol prices return to normal, despite the peace deal struck between the US and Iran. The federal government's due to decide in coming days if it will maintain the current reduction to the fuel excise. Well, the UK has picked up Australia's under-16 social media ban. They're taking it even further. Here's UK correspondent Gavin Gray.
7: Millions of children will be forced off various platforms, including TikTok, Snapchat and Instagram, with the regulations intended to be in place early next year. The Prime Minister has yet to release a full list of platforms affected, but said YouTube, Facebook and X would also be included. The government said over-16s may have to verify their ages to continue using social media platforms. Tech companies Meta, Snapchat and YouTube are warning a blanket ban will move children into a more unsafe online environment. However, in a recent survey here, 90% of parents supported a ban.
4: In finance, Wall Street's up 468 points. Now dollar is trading at 70.72 US.
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4: Damien Hardwick admits he's got to do better after being called out for his criticism of umpires. AFL footy boss Greg Swan called the Gold Coast coach yesterday to put him on notice following his comments after the loss to Geelong. Hardwick telling Fox Footy he knows his attitude has to change.
9: It is something I've got to get better at, but I do wear my heart on my sleeve. I'm a horrible loser. I'm not going to lie. My mother has said that. Spoke to her again tonight, and she always says you've never tolerated losing well, and I've just got to get better at it. It's not something I'm overly great at.
4: Darcy Moore's returned to Australia after a trip to the US to address his soft tissue injuries. There's no timeline on the Collingwood captain's return from a hamstring injury suffered last month. New Zealand has its first match of the World Cup this morning up against Iran. Saudi Arabia is playing Uruguay. Both New South Wales and Queensland will hold their final captain's run in Melbourne this morning at a Rugby League State of Origin at the MCG tomorrow. That's the latest news and sports.
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13: Good morning, Pat Gordon with your local news update. Member for Wannon, Dan Tehan, is joining a trip to Europe this week for high-level discussions around energy and other policy areas. Daniel Brewer has the story.
14: Mr. Tehan will pass through London, Oslo and Munich across 5 days, meeting with companies, governments and research bodies involved in energy, research, exploration, trading, defence and aerospace. The focus of the meeting is to gain a broader knowledge of global energy needs and how international companies are investing in fossil fuels and the renewable sector. In Britain, Mr. Tehan will visit the UK's biggest science facility, the Harwell Science and Innovation Campus, while in Norway, he'll meet with the Norwegian Deputy Energy Minister. The trip has been arranged and sponsored by the Svalbard Group and the Just Transition Institute. Daniel Brewer, Ace Radio.
13: The Southern Grampian Shire Council formally adopted their 26-27 budget, long-term financial plan and pricing register at their June meeting. Luke Francis has the story.
15: The budget followed an extensive consultation process with submissions and feedback received throughout the process invaluable in shaping the final document adopted by Council. Mayor Dennis Heslin said the budget sought a careful balance between investing in the infrastructure and facilities community expect while maintaining a strong emphasis on financial sustainability. It forecasts an operating surplus of $5.79 million and includes a $17.5 million capital works program with more than $13 million dedicated to renewing and upgrading existing community assets. Community feedback played a big part in the final budget, with the council adding a $250,000 public toilet renewal project in Cavendish following consultation.
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13: Port Fairy's open netballers returned to the winners list in round 9 of Hampton League action after dropping 2 of their previous 3 matchups. The Seagulls defeated Camperdown by 10 goals to maintain their hold on third spot. Elsewhere, Portland fell to Cobden and Hamilton were unable to match it with the Warrnambool Blues. And that's local news.
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19: Your 4-day forecast for Western Victoria. Cloudy today with a very high chance of rain and winds northerly up to 30 k's an hour. We're heading for a top of 16 in Hamilton, 18 in Warrnambool, 17 in Portland. Dropping down to 13 tonight. Tomorrow, showers, 19. Thursday, showers and 16. More showers for Friday, 13.
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19: Right now, it's 14 degrees.
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19: Mad Minute time this Tuesday, and old favourites online to give it a go today. Hello, Shane.
22: G'day, how's things?
19: We're going well, mate. How are you travelling?
22: Oh, doing all right for an old bloke.
19: That's the way to go. $1,000, what are you spending it on today?
22: Oh, wife just had eye surgery, so we can probably try to recoup a little bit of the bank balance.
1: Oh, are you worried she might reconsider now that she can see properly?
22: That's what everybody's told me, the same thing.
2: It didn't even cross my mind. Love is blind.
1: Beautiful. All right, well, let's get this man $1,000, Gabby. 10 questions, 60 seconds. We're going to kick things off with the bonus question answer. We gave this answer away just before 3 yesterday afternoon.
2: Good luck, Shane. Bonus. Which famous actor had a rap persona called Lil Timmy Tim in high school?
22: Tim Chalamet.
2: If a pig is pork, cow is?
22: Beef.
2: Donald Trump just celebrated his birthday. How old is he?
22: Pass.
2: Which Disney character eats a poisoned apple?
22: Snow White.
2: Bianca Censori is the wife of which rapper?
22: Snoop Dogg.
2: What four-letter word starting with Q means witty comment?
22: Q.
2: In what year was Australia's last federal election?
22: 2021.
2: Which country is shaped exactly like a boot?
22: Italy.
2: Which fruit, known as the king of fruits, has an unpleasant odour?
22: Cantaloupe.
1: Cantaloupe. Oh, shame.
2: I love rock melon cantaloupe.
1: Yeah, but it doesn't have an unpleasant odour.
2: No, it doesn't.
1: Donald Trump turned 80 the other day. Bianca Censori is the wife of Kanye West on Snoop Dogg. She is, and we've seen most of her. What four-letter word starting with Q means a witty comment? There's plenty of these on this show. A quip. When was Australia's last federal election? It was actually in May of last year when Albo beat Peter Dutton. And the answer to what is the king of fruits that has an unpleasant odour, Gabby?
2: The durian.
1: Don't know it.
2: It's quite a large kind of spiky fruit.
1: Right.
2: And when you're in Asia travelling around, there's lots of rules about it. Like, you cannot take it into hotels.
1: Because it's stanky.
2: Yeah.
1: Yeah, right.
2: If people say it smells like cat urine.
1: Ooh, like my house. Shane, we can't give you $1,000 today, my friend. 3 from 9 is all you got, but good luck next time we play.
22: No worries, thank you.
1: Good on you, Shane. There's Shane having a crack at Man Minute.
2: Others say the durian smells like rotting onions, garlic, raw sewage, sweaty gym socks, gasoline or cat urine.
1: But they don't smell similar.
2: No, it's just really...
1: I've never gone to the petrol station and gone, is that cat wee? No, it's unleaded. You know what I mean?
2: It's really, really pungent. But right. I have tried it and it was quite nice.
1: Okay.
2: If you can get past the smell.
1: Not many can. We will try again tomorrow for a one-step head start with Man Minute. Catch that bonus question answer just before 3 this afternoon. It is the Morning Crew with Gabby and Dan. Right.

0: Rihanna. This is what you came for at 18 past 8. This is The Morning Crew with Gabby and Dan.
1: If you're stressing about covering a bill, buying a birthday present, or even paying for the kids' sports, Gabby and Dan's helping hand is here to support you.
0: We'll do what we can. If you've applied at themorningcrew.com.au, you could be receiving a helping hand from us. Just a little bit of money to help ease some pressures. We can't fix everything, of course. We can help a little bit, hopefully.
2: Hopefully. All sorts of different applications coming through via themorningcrew.com.au. Yep. All of them of different stories and intensities. It's been a difficult process, I guess, at times reading
0: vetting
2: some
0: process.
2: Of these. Yeah, not quite vetting, but just it's people going through really challenging, unfathomable things.
0: Yeah. Yesterday's one was bizarre, really. A 70-year-old woman called Diane said, oh, four of us, women in our 70s, we're demolishing a bathroom. We need a skip to put the excess stuff in. And we're like, well, that's random, but okay, we'll do what we can.
2: We'll do what we can.
0: $300 for a skip for the modern-day Golden Girls. Today we're going to meet Stephanie. Now, this is a tough story. I won't put in my own words. I'll try and let Stephanie explain it. Stephanie, if you can, please tell us what's been going on.
3: Yeah, so 5 weeks ago, we unfortunately lost our little boy who was stillborn, and it's been, really rough couple of weeks, and obviously even leading up to him being born. And then we've got our older son's birthday next month, and, money's just been a bit tight lately.
0: Oh, yeah. Sorry to hear that, Stephanie. That's a tough situation to deal with.
2: It's unexpected grief. It's unexpected financial pressures. Stephanie, we're sending you a lot of strength and support from afar. When we read your little submission online, there was discussions about some counselling and mental health, and then maybe a bit of a gift for your 7-year-old's birthday as well, and we'd love to be able to contribute towards those.
3: Thank you so much. It's just, really mean a lot, and just we'd love to do something for his birthday, especially we've obviously just had the cost of our son's funeral and whatnot, so to be able to do something for him would just, I can't even find the right words.
0: Well, Stephanie, we're digging into our little money
2: kitty,
0: I suppose, and we've pulled out $800. Now, hopefully with that amount of money, you might be able to get yourself a couple of more sessions with the counsellor potentially, and maybe put some money towards maybe a little bit of a trampoline party for your older son next month. So hopefully you can accept this $800 and a cheeky helping hand from us here at The Morning Crew.
3: Thank you so much. That means so much. Thank you.
0: You take care of yourself, Stephanie. It's a difficult situation, but we're glad we can help even just a tiny little bit.
2: Also, Griefline is available, 1300 845 745. They can help you cope with grief, loss, and also some bereavement services too.
0: Helping hand, if you are in need of one, please let us know. themorningcrew.com.au. If it matters to you, it matters to us, and we'll do what we can. It's 21 past 8. This is The Morning Crew with Gabby and Dan.
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0: Well, Gabby, the Hamilton CBD Streetscape Revitalisation Project is officially moving ahead following the council meeting this month. Amended concept designs have been formally adopted, and here's what's been given the green light. Modern streetscape aesthetics, improved footpaths and upgraded accessibility, and a welcome injection of local greenery.
2: And Mayor Dennis Heslin noted that community feedback regarding all these different options is what is being addressed during this next detailed design phase. So thank you to everyone who contributed.
0: A bit of a revitalisation myself, I think. 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

0: Benson Boone, and this is The Morning Crew with Gabby and Dan, streaming live on Listener as well. It's 28 past 8.
1: I ended up in a Reddit rabbit hole.
0: Oh, it happens. It
1: yesterday
0: can happen.
1: While at work.
0: Oh, yes, yes.
1: And it was about, has anyone ever attended a wedding where they said the bride says no? But it could be the groom as well.
0: Well, I guess in that instance it would be, I don't.
1: Yeah, or being left at the altar.
0: Okay.
1: Or maybe a speak now or forever hold your peace.
0: I went to a wedding when I was a kid, and it was with a guy from the Career Club, Calvin, hope he's well. Daddy's listening, but anyway, morning, Calvin. And we went to his wedding, my brother and I, and the bride was very late.
1: Not fashionably,
0: a little bit late, a cute little bit late. She was like an hour or so late.
1: Oh.
0: And things were getting, even though I was only 12 at the time, I still remember it was quite tense in the church that we were in. We had so much time, my brother and I, Richmond were playing at the time, and this is how you, how you had to do it back in 2001. We nipped out to the car and checked the score on the radio.
1: Really?
0: Because she was that late, we had time to listen to a bit of it, then go back in. Anyway, she eventually turned up. Now, the marriage lasted all of maybe a month before it was off, and apparently the whole time, Calvin's mother was contemplating feigning some sort of illness to get the whole thing cancelled.
1: Right. Mm. I'll save you.
0: I'll save this situation. But they went through it in the end, but, yeah, it didn't last very long. So that's the closest I've gone to a wedding not going ahead.
1: All the weddings I've attended have been successful,
0: okay.
1: And none have ended in divorce.
0: Really? So, no, I don't have that strike rate.
1: So I'm Lady Luck at the moment. If you want your wedding to be have longevity, invite me.
0: Okay.
1: But this Reddit rabbit hole of did the wedding not go ahead, and by golly, there are some stories.
0: Well, before you get to those, 1-300-799-931, has anyone gone to a wedding that didn't proceed for one reason or another? What happened? Why didn't the wedding or the marriage initially go through?
1: It's a lot of pressure. I feel like sometimes people know it's not right, but they feel like they need to go ahead with it because people have booked airfares, they've paid deposits for things. Maybe we can mend it or fix it. Like a scandal happens just before you tie the knot.
0: Not a great way to start the wedding on the back, or the marriage on the back of a scandal, though.
1: We know one person that didn't go ahead with the wedding.
0: They called it off a couple of weeks ahead of time, didn't they?
1: And it was really awkward because it was right when I was getting married.
0: Yeah, around the same time.
1: So her and I were just in totally different
0: life stages. Yeah, headspaces. It's true,
1: But some of the comments on Reddit.
0: Yeah.
1: So they said that the bride turned around and walked out an hour before the ceremony because the groom was caught cheating with his own cousin. And they said, yes, it was indeed Alabama.
0: Crikey. Okay, it happens, I guess.
1: Somebody said a priest told us about a story in Fiji, possibly an arranged marriage.
0: Yeah.
1: The bride said no. They came back a week later, maybe trying to apply some pressure. She said no again.
0: Right.
1: The third attempt, the bride said yes, but the groom said no, and they gave up after that.
0: Well, that's probably for the best.
1: Yeah, there's heaps of stories, including another attending a wedding. It was in a trailer, and the bride and groom were too drunk to legally consent.
0: That's
1: so they
0: incredible.
1: Had to do the wedding, officiate it the next day at the courthouse.
0: I love that.
1: So I guess you would have still had the big party. It sounds like a massive party. But you're not legally married until the day after. But, yeah, it's just curious.
0: Oh, I do love these stories. Nate Bargatze is a very funny comedian from the south of America. He says he once went to a wedding where it was a backyard wedding. They didn't have a DJ. They just put the radio on. So
1: every now and again, you get an ad.
0: Exactly.
1: In a suite.
0: He said, we're on the dance floor. We had to take breaks for weather and traffic updates at different stages. 1-300-799-931. Give us a call this morning. Have you ever been to a wedding, or was it your wedding, where it was called off at the last minute? It didn't go through for whatever reason. It's a niche thing. Most weddings seem to happen. Like you get invited to.
1: We had no attendees.
0: At your wedding. Nobody wanted to go.
1: No one was invited.
0: Yeah, okay.
1: But do they say in weddings, speak now or forever hold your peace?
0: Maybe somebody spoke up.
1: Or is that just a ye oldie thing?
0: No, it happens. I've been at weddings where it's been said.
1: Did anyone say anything?
0: No, usually not. But 1-300-799-931. It's tempting to say something, even if you've got nothing to say. Give us a call. Did the wedding not go through? We'd love to hear from you this morning on The Morning Crew with Gabby and Dan.
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12: Good morning, Pat Gordon with your local news update. Southern Grampian Shire Council is inviting community groups and residents to turn their ideas into reality with the next round of community partnership grants now open. In coming weeks, Council's grants team will visit several towns throughout the region to offer practical support, advice and guidance to applicants. Mayor Dennis Hesland said Council's eager to support both returning applicants and particularly those considering a first-time application.
13: Another round of those opening up. Mid-June's when they open up. So, yeah, any of those groups that have any ideas to make their little club a little bit better, or and especially for those who missed out last time, if you need any help with the application, let us know.
12: One of MP, Dan Tehan, is this week undertaking high-level discussions in Europe centred around his shadow portfolio of energy and various other policy areas. Mr Tehan will pass through London, Oslo and Munich across 5 days, meeting with companies, government and research bodies involved in energy, research, exploration, trading, defence and aerospace. The focus of the meetings is to gain a broader knowledge of global energy needs and how international companies are investing in fossil fuels and the renewable sector. Community organisations across the southwest have been encouraged to check their eligibility to apply for an Australia Post Community Grant. The initiative provided more than $700,000 to 88 projects across the country last year. Australia Post Nikki Tracy says applications are now open, with grants of up to $10,000 available for eligible not-for-profits.
14: Applications are open from the 9th of June until the 6th of July, and there's further information on the eligibility criteria and how to apply on the Australia Post website.
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12: Hawksdale MacArthur claimed a solid win in Mininera A-grade netball at the weekend, defeating Warndoo Mortlake 46-30. Elsewhere, Glenn Thompson Dunkeld were too strong for SMW Rovers, winning by 16, while Penshurst fell to Great Western by 7. And that's local news.
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0: Your four-day forecast for Western Victoria. Cloudy today with a very high chance of rain and winds northerly up to 30 k's an hour. We're heading for a top of 16 in Hamilton, 18 in Warrnambool, 17 in Portland. Dropping down to 13 tonight. Tomorrow, showers, 19. Thursday, showers and 16. More showers for Friday, 13.
16: Harvey Norman Hamilton, your local computer specialists.
0: Right now, it's 14 degrees.
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15: Here's some good news, Gab. The raised pedestrian crossing on Tyre Street is now complete and open. So the Tyre Street pedestrian crossing works are all part of a broader program to improve pedestrian safety across Hamilton.
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15: 16 degrees in Melbourne, showers are top today, 19, 9 o'clock. Good morning. I'm David Armstrong. The Premier's confirmed casual and part-time workers will be included in the new work-from-home laws. Legislation will be introduced into Parliament this week requiring employers to allow employees to work 2 days a week from home where possible. Jacinta Allen insists the working-from-home model will save families time and money, and it will also boost the economy.
16: From the 1st of September, those who can work from home will have the right to do so for 2 days a week. And this legislation will cover full-time employees. It'll also cover regular casuals and part-time workers.
15: A gym in South Melbourne's been set alight in the city's latest firebombing. Police are hunting for a white vehicle which rammed into the roller door of Rare Breed Boxing Gym on Montague Street just before 4 o'clock. A fire was lit inside. The offenders fled in that vehicle. No arrests have been made over the attack, and police will investigate possible links to other recent fires. More than 21,000 students could be caught up in a major shake-up of the public school system. The Herald Sun is reporting the state government is reviewing 21 colleges, mainly in Melbourne's west, for possible closure or merger. In response to the report, Deputy Premier Ben Carroll says the government is doing some consultation on the prep to Year 9 model, but insists there will be no closures or mergers. The Reserve Bank's expected to keep interest rates on hold when it hands down its latest determination. The cash rate is widely forecast to remain unchanged at 4.35% this afternoon. There have been three consecutive rate hikes so far this year. One Nation leader Pauline Hanson says she will only be targeting Labor-held seats with her Fire the Liar campaign. The minor party has started rolling out mobile billboards and has released its first attack ad. The fundraising campaign has raised more than $4 million so far. Overseas, and eight people are feared dead after a United States Air Force B-52 bomber crashed in California. The aircraft went down shortly after takeoff from Edwards Air Force Base in Kern County. Donald Trump says a peace deal with Iran is now all signed, adding details about the memorandum will be released in coming days. An official ceremony scheduled to take place in Geneva on Friday. Well, new research has found employers are holding off on making redundancies. An Australian HR Institute report also shows more workers are staying in their jobs for longer due to cost of living pressures. Spokesperson Sarah McCann-Bartlett says pay rises have also been put on the back burner.
17: It is difficult for employers at this point to incentivise employees through inflation-busting pay rises.
15: In finance, the dollar is trading at 70.72 US. Well, speculation swells about Lachie Neale and Zach Bailey leaving Brisbane. There's concerns about team spirit at the Lions. Collingwood's favoured to sign the former captain reportedly on up to $3 million over 3 years, while Bailey's been linked with Adelaide. 3AW commentator Lee Matthews telling Fox Footy it would have an impact.
18: I mean, the public narrative that Lachie might be leaving and that Zach Bailey might be leaving, it is diabolical for your team spirit, I think.
15: At the World Cup, halftime, Saudi Arabia 1, Uruguay 0. And Australian referee Sean Evans has been cleared by FIFA after he was accused of making a white power hand gesture. He claims he did not intentionally make that gesture and it was an involuntary twitch. That's the latest news and sports.
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21: I'm Pat Gordon with your local news headlines. The next round of the Southern Grampian Shire Council's community partnership grants have opened this week. Mayor Dennis Heslin encouraged community groups and residents to apply.
22: Another round of those opening up mid-June's when they open up. So, yeah, any of those groups that have any ideas to make their little club a little bit better, or and especially for those who missed out last time, if you need any help with the application, let us know.
21: And briefly, Moyneshire Council plans to repurpose a space at the Port Ferry Community Services Centre for further childcare places has been bolstered by some funding from the state's Tiny Towns Fund. And that's local news.
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24: Your 4-day forecast for Western Victoria. A cloudy one today with a high chance of rain and northerly winds up to 30 km. An overnight low of 13 degrees and then tomorrow partly cloudy with more showers and a top of 19. Thursday, showers again throughout the day and a top of 16 degrees and showers to finish off the week on Friday with a top of 13. Today, Hamilton expecting a max of 16, 17 for Caston and Portland and the coast.
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It's Caught With You on Mix FM's All Hit Workday, and I'm going to give you an extra reason to count down until Friday, not just because it'll be the end of the week, but there's something very exciting happening that's coming up for you inside the next three hits. Let's get a little bit soulful, get a little bit jazzy with a new one from Olivia Dean. This is Baby Steps.

0: on Mix FM's All Hit Workday with Court, Shaboozy and Miles Smith, whose Time's Flying By For He first broke out in 2024. And on Friday, his debut studio album, My Mess, My Heart, My Life, will be released here in Australia. And I cannot wait to see what is on this album. There's so much hype on his social media. Make sure you get on that on Friday. But coming up for you in the next few hits, Flo Rida, who, believe it or not, actually has his own GPT on his website. What on earth would you ask an AI version of Flo Rida? I'll let you do that instead of you doing your work. Club Can't Handle Me. It's coming up for you inside the next 3 minutes right here on Mix.
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0: New music from Taylor Swift on Mix, I Knew It, I Knew You, which will be featured in the upcoming Toy Story 5 movie. And Taylor Swift, a huge Toy Story fan.
1: I was 5 when I first saw Toy Story, the first film, and I actually still have my VHS tape from 1995. For me, all of the Toy Story films have just these incredible scores, theme songs. Randy Newman has so delicately woven together a signature sound for these films, and I think that's something that I'm just in awe of, and I'm so grateful to be a part of it.
0: As a millennial, I've also grown up with the Toy Story movies, and I'm just preparing myself for the emotions that may bubble to the surface when that movie comes out. And I'll catch up with Amanda from Hamilton Cinema tomorrow to find out more about when it's screening in Hamilton. But for the millennials, here's one for you coming up soon. Evanescence, who are coming to Australia soon. 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